Plymouth for Mike at that level is available. There, that's not my one.

Contact 483 Officer, I'm maintaining level 360, expect no level restriction at Folsom. I'll be transferring it to London shortly for early turn. Emirates 4, Mike Shannon, clear climb to level 370. ICR 587, Matagori, radar service terminated. Contact Shamak Radio, HS 4651. Good night.

Delta from the 401 China Control. Good morning to you. Confirm book. From the 401 China, thank you. Cleared, correction identified, and you are now cleared from Atlanta to Laney. Thank you.

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Good morning. Identified, cleared from Mallet to Lizard. United 964, Shannon, roger, standby, level change.

Sucker 3, Mike Alpha, Sound Control. Good morning to you. Confirm score. Mike Alpha Shannon identified, cleared from Resno to Liffey.

Sector 7, Sierra Shana Control, good morning. Confirmed squawk. Sector 7, Sierra Shana, identified, cleared from Mallet to Liffey.

Channel 204, Channel Control. Good morning. Confirm squawk. KLM 204, Shannon identified, cleared from Zen Air to Liffey.

Tomahawk 104, Santa Control, good morning to you. Confirm call, confirm flight level. Tomahawk 104, Santa, radar contact cleared from Mallet to Oscar. Thank you. Tomahawk 13, Kilo Santa Control, hello to you. Radar contact is from Mallet to Osgar.

7944, Sonic Control, good morning to you, confirm call. Yeah, 9447, thank you. Identify, cleared from Malik to NJ. Route to Malik first, Malik, then NJ. So, Transit Cargo 8231, challenge.

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Identified, cleared from Malin to Leslie. United 124, contact London Control 135.255, final.

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Shannon 104 Shannon for space and maintain Mach decimal 82 or greater.

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104, Sun D, send to flight level 170. 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

Station calling Shamrock, correction, Lufthansa 443, Shannon, Chris Day to you, say again, you have squawk and fire hose. Lufthansa 443, Shannon, made a contact here from Dougal to Liffey. 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

642, Shannon Control, hello to you. Radar contact here from Malik to Liffey. KM 642, Shannon, maintain level 380. I will call you back for level change after Malik.

0: Tower 104, report speed restriction to Dublin, control 135 at 1655, all the best.
1: 135, 655, 104 heading, morning.
0: Tower 13 Kilo, report speed restriction to Dublin, 135 at 1655, final.
1: 135, 655, 1655, bye-bye.

0: morning, Shannon Tango, Lodge 12, Victor Heavy, Cyclops 410, Squawk 1141.
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0: 10 in the morning, we send 443 heavy, level 390, inbound Libby.
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0: control, it's FedEx 5051, checking on flight level 390.
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One Tango Charlie. I will find out. They're currently still on 2A right, but I'll double check.

0: Shadow, good morning. Tower 190, Lima, flight number 318, descending flight number 210. Copy. Station calling, say again. Sharmark 190, Lima, flight number 315, descending 210. Copy. Sharmark 1 Yankee Lima, Shannon Control, identified. Continue descent flight level 80.
1: Continue descent flight level 80, Sharmark 1 Yankee Lima.

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0: 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Do you have any altitude restrictions? Over, Oklahoma.
1: Sanjay 119 A-frame, you can expect flight level 330 by Dolphin State.
0: Roger, thank you.

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1: You got 3 6 0.

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0: 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Shamrock 1, Mike November, level 390, Dr. Oscar, Rosanthian 7.
1: 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Descent, flight level 170.
0: Descent, flight level 170, Shamrock 1, Mike November.
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1: 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Lufthansa 449 Heavy, flight level 390.
0: 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Egypt Air 947, resume my navigation to Atari.
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0: Regiment 4-0 Bravo, London advised you will not be able to land prior to 0500 Zulu. So if you want to start reducing speed now to absorb some of that delay.
1: Okay, Roger.
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1: We're allowed to land at 4:30, but we don't have a restriction.
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1: Descend flight level 330, you have an airspace, Virgin 140 Bravo.
0: Standby.

4 Bravo OK. 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

0: Oxford 5 Charlie Alpha clear to Zurich, maintain Mach decimal 85. Clear Zurich, maintain Mach decimal 85, Kilo 5 Charlie Alpha. Shannon, good day, Gillum 672-5390 for me. Shannon 672, Shannon Control identified.
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0: 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I'm clear to debug.
1: 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Okay,

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1: 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Delta 16390.
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0: 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Channel 175, coming 240.
1: 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Good day, identified. Continue calling to flight level 330 and confirm your requested level.
0: 330 and flight level 390, Sergeant 3 Lima Bravo.
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0: UPS 248, flight level 16, your information delta.
1: UPS 248, channel control, good day, identified, cleared to Derek.
0: Clear direct Derek, UPS 248.

0: UPS 248,
1: make that request to approach 121.405. Good morning.
0: 21405, good morning, UPS 248.

0: Hotel, good morning. French Club 7, November, November 11, Echo Cycle 160, on course begin.
1: French Club 7, November, November, Shaman, good morning. Identified, clear to Derek.
0: Clear to Derek, French Club 7, November, November.

0: That time is on 908. Descend one rescue to flight level 330 to be leveled by both.
1: Descend flight level 330 to be leveled by both.

0: Lieutenant, very good morning. Right now, 14 November, can I set up 190 Mopi Plan 5-2-2 Dublin Express?
1: Ryanair 114 November, Shannon Control, good morning. Confirm your passing altitude.
0: Passing 131-4190, Ryanair 114
1: November. Ryanair 114 November, thank you. Identified, continue climb to flight level 270, unrestricted.
0: Continue climb to 270, Ryanair 114 November. French 47 November, November, standing by for descent.
1: French 47 November, November, descent flight level 80.
0: Descent flight level 80, French 47 November, November.
1: Ryanair 6-9er, X-ray Fox, Shannon, good morning, confirm your passing level.
0: Passing 1169,
1: 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Ryanair 6-9er, X-ray Fox, thank you, identified. Continue climb unrestricted, flight level 270.
0: Climb unrestricted, flight level 270.

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1: American 108, good morning, identified.
0: Good morning, Sherman 892, Vic Sullivan, 4,600 feet for flight level 90.
1: Sherman 892, Shannon, good morning, identified. Continue climb to flight level 280.
0: Flight level 280, Sherman 892.

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0: Postman 29060, good morning to you, identified. And at the Tipper 2 Delta arrival, descend flight level 8 0.
1: On the Tipper 2 Delta arrival, descend flight level 8 0, Postman 929060.

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1: 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Niner 89 X-ray Alpha, good morning. CU identified. Climb fly level 200.
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0: Ryanair 8 Niner X-ray Alpha, Shannon climb, flight level 300.
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2: That was right, United 23 out of 33, December 10, flight level 210.
0: United 23, good morning to you. Identified, continue descent flight level 170. Expect to see Oscar 4 Lima.
2: I just finished saying flight level 170 and Oscar 4 Lima with United 23.
0: United 23, request for Dublin to come back to your minimum clean due to your landing time.
2: Hey, sir, we're trying to slow it up. We've been trying to slow it up the whole time here. We'll see if we can slow it up even more for United. Thank you.
0: Postman 29060, contact Shannon Approach 121.405. Bye bye.
1: Shannon Approach 121.405. Postman 29060. Bye bye. Thank you.
0: Good day.
2: And Shannon United 23, we're going to slow down to 240 knots.
0: That's no problem. Ryanair 80 Echo Alpha Shannon, contact Shannon frequency 134.630, tell them your requested level of the way.
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1: 134.630. Shannon, Mike, Mark, Ryanair 9 and 227, passing flight level 045, climbing flight level 90 on the orbit departure course.
0: Ryanair 9 and 337, good morning to you, identified, continue climb on restricted flight level 230, direct to Arco.
1: Climb on the 6th flight level 230, direct to Arco, landing to Ryanair 9 and
0: 337. 3 feet.
1: 3 feet, show me lap 9 and 337.

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Passing display level 1829, Channel 46 Delta. Flight level 310, Channel 46 Delta.

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0: Okay, I was saying if you want to reduce your speed, you can go as slow as you want to arrange your landing time as slow as possible.
1: All right, we'll go as slow as you can then, United 310.
2: 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The Channel 387. Passing fly level 165, Tanax 387.
0: Tanax 387, thank you. I'll check and continue climb on restricted fly level 2900.
2: Roger, climb 2900, Tanax 387.

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1: Ryanair, 1 Echo Bravo, good morning to you, identify. Confirm the passing level, continue climb unrestricted, climb level 230.
0: Climb level 230, unrestricted. 3 level 138, Ronnie, 1 Echo Bravo.
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2: Level
1: 126, hello, identify and confirm the passing flight level is fine, flight level 170.
2: Flight 170, passing level 126.
1: 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Ryanair 1 Echo Bravo Channel, continue climb, climb level 270.
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2: 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Testing water 345, 5321. Testing water 345, 5421. Testing 1, 2, 3, 4, 5, 5, 4, 3, 2, 1.

0: 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Continue climb, flyover 250. Ryanair AT and Key Fox, descend flight level 80.
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0: 722, flight level 280, descending 210.
1: America 722, good morning, identifies continued descent, flight level 170, expects to be level 40.
0: Expected level 4 Lima, continued descent, flight level 170, American 722.

0: 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Descend to flight level 80.
1: Hi, direct Tawbury, and then down to flight level 80, United 288.
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3: Good morning, Ryanair 2 Whiskey Tango, pass the flight level 41, contact 190 B-Pass.
0: Ryanair 2 Whiskey Tango, very good morning, identified. Climb unrestricted, flight level 230.
3: Unrestricted flight number 230, Ryanair 2 Whiskey Tango.
4: Good morning,
0: 1676, climb
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0: climb,
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2: 34630 is the requested flight level. 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
1: Rescue 5 Charlie, that's me.
2: November 309, echo Lima 4500, climbing flight level 090.
3: November 309, echo Lima, good morning, channel control light, that's my continued climbing contact level 130, unrestricted, tier 2 SUTEX.
2: Unrestricted climb flight level 130, direct SUTEX 309, echo Lima.
0: Tower West 5, go ahead. Yeah, okay.
1: Okay, thanks.

0: Shannon, good morning, Ryanair 87 Charlie Golf, descending flight level 200, Kourou.
1: Ryanair 87 Charlie Golf, good morning, Shannon, control identified, continue descent to flight level 140.
0: Continue descent to flight level 140, Ryanair 87 Charlie Golf.

0: good morning. Crosshair 8 Alpha with you out of Kerry on the Cork 3 Bravo departure, passing 3,500 feet now, squawk 6227.
1: Crosshair 8 Alpha, good morning. Shannon Control, identified. Continue climb to platform 230, unrestricted.
0: Continue climb now to 230, unrestricted, crosshair.

0: morning, quality 1476, runway
1: 2006. Quality 1476, good morning, Challenger Short, identified. Continue climb to flight level Q50, approaching Q30 on the circuit, and clear to bow from right turn.
0: Flight level 230, unrestricted right turn towards Golfo Compton.
1: Quality 1476, clear to bow from Bravo, Oscar, Uniform, Mike, and right turn.
0: Right to from Bravo, Oscar, Fox, Uniform, Mike.
1: 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Buzzer 8 Alpha, clear to inject. And Cluster 8 Alpha, continue transit at level Q90.
0: Q90, Cluster 8 Alpha.

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1: Tremor 988, good morning, Shannon Control, identify descend to flight level 170, maintain assigned speed.
0: Tremor level 170, maintain the assigned speed, Tremor 988.
2: Good morning, Shannon, 918, coming to flight level 288, flight level 210, we've been assigned 270 knots.
1: Air Canada 9018, good morning, Shannon Control, identified. Continue to send to flight level 170, maintain assigned speed.
2: Okay, maintain assigned speed, now 170, Air Canada 918.

0: Shannon, good morning. Tamworth 9 in the Tango, descending flight levels 230, direct to Aleppo, 279.
1: Tamworth 9 and Lima Tango, good morning. Shannon Control, I identify. Continue descent to flight level 170, maintain assigned speed.
0: Descent flight level 170, to speed, Tamworth 9 Lima Tango. That's a very good morning, Shannon. 74, Whiskey Charlie, flight level 160, that's 2.
1: Runner 74, Whiskey Charlie, confirm passing W.
0: Currently passing 125 now, runner 74, Whiskey Charlie.
1: Ryanair 74, Whiskey Charlie, good morning, Shannon Control, identified. Continue transit flight level 240, unrestricted. After 2, then let's know.
0: Transit level 240, unrestricted, after 2, then let's know. Ryanair 74, Whiskey Charlie.

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0: Ryanair 74, VC Charlie, continue climbing to level 280.
1: Climbing level 280, 74, VC Charlie.
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1: 134-630, Ryanair, 74 Whiskey Charlie, thank you, morning.

0: Question westbound on Lima Tango, report your seat to Dublin, frequency 129 at decimal 180. Good morning.
1: 129 180, speed, Shamrock 9 Lima Tango, thank you.

0: morning, Shamrock 1, extra golf, sending back to 210 towards the lap, we'll see you now.
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2: San Luis, C7, Yankee Papa, climbing flight level 200 to Ernan, decompression service. 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Standard Christian Gazzola space, on the present heading, climbing flight level 200. EC, C7 Yankee Papa. 240, EC, C7 Yankee Papa.

0: 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Shamrock 1, Alpha Whiskey, descending flight level 210.
1: 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Shannon Control, identified. Busy 37 Yankee Papa, continue climbing to level 320.
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0: 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Shamrock 71 Kilo, good morning, shouting control, identify, continue climbing to that level 290 on the surface. Purple 290, Shamrock 71 Kilo. 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
0: Continue descent 170, JetBlue 353.
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0: 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Good morning.
1: 119 Decimal 905, right now, 20 Quebec, over to the left.

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1: Shamrock 118, good morning, Shannon Control, identified, continue to center time, level 170, maintain assigned speed.
0: Continue to descend to 170, and we'll see Shamrock a moment.
2: Connecticut ATU, runner 77 Kilo Alpha, descending 240, level left.
1: Runner 77 Kilo Alpha, good morning, confirm passing level.
2: Level 329, runner 77 Kilo Alpha.
1: Runner 77 Kilo Alpha, channel control identified, continue descent to flight level 140.
2: Data center level 140, runner 77 Kilo Alpha.
3: Channel control, good morning, Westchef 425, 292, descending 230, speed 260 or less.
1: Message 42, good morning, channel control, identified, continue descent to flight level 210, speed 270, left side.
3: 210, speed 270, last four, Chef 42.
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2: 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Runner 77 Kilo Alpha, we still restricted to being let go.
1: Runner 77 Kilo Alpha, A firm, flight W240, below with that go.
2: Thank you.

Mike 571, good morning. Hawking 10.7, climbing 190. 20 on take inspection for takeoff. Max 571, 109, coming 150, turn LNC inspection and bind to takeoff. And climbing level 300 for Shaman, Max 571.

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1: Shamrock 776, good morning, Channing Control, identify the city times at level 280 after 2 in Lasno.
0: City times level 280, 2 in Lasno, Shamrock
1: 776. Right now, 1-8 Hotel Juliet, give $2.
0: There's a dollar, Rene, 1-8 Hotel Juliet.
1: Set 4-2, continuing descent to flight level 170.
0: Sea descent level 170, West Jet 4-2.
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1: 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I'm level 270, come up 4908.
0: 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Good morning.
1: 34630, Sharma 49 with you. Thanks, good morning.
0: Shamrock 976, good morning, China Control, identified, continue to send to flight level 170.
1: Shamrock
0: 38 Alpha, continue climb to flight level 290.
1: Father 290,
2: Father. 6, Mike Driver calling, how are you calling?
3: Yeah, I was calling there just for this weather in place.
2: For the surface wind, 220 degrees, 9 knots. So runway 26 for landing. Visibility is 10 plus kilometers. Recent rain shower. The cloud is fewer at 400 feet. And overcast 600 feet. Temperature 12, 2.12, and the QNH 1002. Runway surface condition west, 555.
3: Runway 26, QNH 1002, runway 6, Mike Bravo. We'll be in at 20 past, Mike.
2: Right.
0: Shamrock 824, confirm passing level. Shamrock 824, passing 7183, 7713. Shamrock 824, good morning, China Control, identified. Continue time to Pat W270, under signal. Shamrock 976, Ed Dillon's request, please speak to 260 tonight.

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1: 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Continue climb to flight level 240, confirm passing level.
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0: Reiner, 6 Mike Bravo, continue to descend to flight level 100, clear to Hexpo.
1: Continue to descend level 100, clear to Hexpo, Reiner, 6 Mike Bravo. Hey, morning, Shannon, jet blue 841. Descending through 297 for flight level 210.
0: JetBlue 841, Shannon, good day to you, identified. Continue to descend to flight level 170.
1: Continue down to 170 for JetBlue 841.
0: Shannon 7, Papa Mike, contact Shannon 134, decimal 630. Right, 6 Mike Bravo, contact Comms Tower on 130.705.
1: 0705, Ryanair, 6 Mike Bravo, Tom, okay, hello, Ryanair, 6 Mike Bravo, descend level 100, the Hexpo, and we are 41 miles from Connacht, where you are.
2: 6 Mike Bravo, Connacht, continue to Hexpo, straight in Alasuda, runway 26, no delay. Send now flight level 80, report to 30 Connacht, DME.
1: Okay, continue then to Expo ILS 26, no delay, send level 80, and report 30 DME.

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1: Runner 6, Mike Bravo, 5,000 feet, QNH1002, report localized established.
2: It's 5,000 feet, QNH1002, report localized established, Runner 6, Mike Bravo.
1: Runner 6, Mike Bravo, just updating the weather at the moment. We've got about 4 kilometres in light rain and drizzle. Cloud base still 600 feet.
2: That's fine, Runner 6, Mike Bravo.

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1: SX Mike Bravo, send 3,000 feet, cleared LS Zulu, runway 26, report 5 miles.
0: Send 3,000 feet, cleared LS 26, report 5 miles, runway 6 Mike Bravo.

0: morning, I've missed 1881. Can you send me a flight level 200 passing 31.2 on the Subic?
1: Over Express 1881, Shannon identified. Continue to send flight level 170.
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1: 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Take a bite.
0: All right.
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2: No, 6 Mike Bravo, surface 230 degrees, 6 knots, runway 26, clear to land.
1: 26, clear to land, Ryanair, 6 Mike Bravo.

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0: 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Good morning, Ryanair. Golf 3, climbing 5-7 feet, runway heading.
1: Ryanair 77 Golf, summit the floor, with ATO identified. Continue climb to flight level 240.
0: Continue climb to level 240, Ryanair 77 Golf.

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1: Bravo, Shannon Control, good morning, identify climb unrestricted flight level 290, just say again your passing flight level.
0: Passing level 058, climb unrestricted level 290,
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0: Tango, morning, Walling 9 Yankee, Yankee, descending by level 2201.
1: Walling 9 Yankee, Yankee, Channel Control, good morning, identified. Continue descent to flight level 200 and speed 2900 knots or greater on transition.
0: Continue descent to level 200, 2900 knots or greater, Walling 9 Yankee.
2: Good morning, WestJet 46, clicking out of flight level 302, descending flight level 210.
1: WestJet 46, channel control, good morning, identified. Continue descent to flight level 170.
2: Continue descent flight level 170, WestJet 46.

0: morning, Shamrock 1-2, Golf, Shamrock Level 210 to Oscar.
1: Shamrock 1-2, Golf, Shamrock Patrol, good morning, identified. Would you see 270 knots or less for sighting?
0: 270 knots or less, Shamrock 1-2, Golf.

0: 1120, flight double 170. Welling 90 Yankee Yankee, report to speed to Dublin, 135, decimal 655, bye-bye. 135,
1: 655, speed, Welling 90 Yankee Yankee, bye.

0: 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We're still with Shannon, but they have the latest weather for Fox.
1: Trying of 24 Uniform Delta, Connect Tower, good morning. The weather is field, surface wind 230 degrees, 9 knots. We have a visibility of 8 kilometers, so light rain showers. The cloud is broken at 400, overcast 700, temperature 12, dew point 12. Connect QNH 1002, runway surface condition is wet. You can expect to straight in ILS Zulu, runway 26.
0: 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Thank you very much, Ryan, I do from Delta.

0: United 980, descent flight level 210.
1: United 980, Shannon Control, good morning, identified. Continue descent to flight level 170.
0: Continue descent flight level 170, United 980.

0: Charlie, Ryanair 1 Alpha, Stand 1 Lima, request weather and clear to taxi Liverpool.
1: Ryanair 1 Alpha, weather, wind 230 degrees, 8 knots, runway 26 in use, temperature plus 12, QNH 1002. Probably surface condition is wet. The clearance to Liverpool via the Elgux 1 Bravo departure, flight level 90, squawk 1443.
0: Liverpool, Elgox 1 Bravo, initial level 90, squawk 1443 and QNH 1002, Ryanair 1 Alpha.
1: Repeat back to scratch.

0: today, right at 24 meters from Delta, descending level 250 inbound Sudo.
1: Ryan, 24 units from Delta, Sound Control, good morning, identified. Continue present heading, standby for level change.
0: Continue present heading, right at 24 meters from Delta.

Hey, Shannon, FedEx 5050, pass the flight level 163 for 240 on a heading 320. Continue on that heading and clear to flight level 280.

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3: Got it, good morning, runner 14, Quebec Alpha, Tusk, Incredible 312, descend Incredible 25, clear and start to Bismarck.
0: Ryanair 14 Quebec Alpha, Shannon Patrol, good morning, identified. Continue descent to flight level 100.
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0: 2, passing 270, descending to 210.
1: Delta 2982, Shannon Control, good morning, identified. Continue descent to flight level 190 and reduce your speed to 270 knots or less.
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2: Tower, good day, Ryanair 2 from Delta, descending to level 100, inbound Expo.
3: Ryanair 2 for Uniform Delta, kind of continue to Expo, straight in Ala Sudo, runway 26, no delay. Send out flight level 80, report 30, connect DME.
2: Send flight level 80 and report 30, connect DME, Ryanair 2 from Uniform Delta.

0: is Boeing Ryanair. 9 Papa Romeo, passing out to 2-2-1.
1: Ryanair 9 Foxtrot Romeo, Shannon Control, good morning, identified. Climb unrestricted to flight level 210, cleared left turn to Boeing.
0: Thanks so much, climb unrestricted to flight level 210, left turn to Boeing. Ryanair 9 Foxtrot Romeo.
1: Delta 292, continue descent to flight level 170.
2: 170, Delta 292.
1: Delta 292, you can report your speed now to Dublin, 129.180, bye-bye.
2: 29180, port speed, Delta 292.
0: Delta 4, good morning, Ryanair 782, climb up passing 4,000, about to flight level 90, and the 1-3 departure.
1: Ryanair 78, Echo Alpha, Shannon Control, good morning, identified. Time unrestricted to flight level 230, clear direct, let go. Ryanair 14, Quebec Alpha, contact Cork Approach, 119.905, bye-bye.
0: 119.905, 111, Quebec Alpha, 9, bye-bye.

0: Monica Day, Ryanair flight Mike Kilo, Sonica flight level 276 for 220 inbound Rickham.
1: Ryanair 5 Mike Kilo, Sonica Control, good morning. Identified, you're clear direct to Darragh, descend flight level 200.
0: Descend flight level 200, direct Darragh, Ryanair 5 Mike Kilo.
2: 0-0-4, local Oscar, established Ryanair, support you from Delta.

0: runner, to inform you from Delta, established on the localized runway 26.
1: Runner 24, unit from Delta, 3,000 feet cleared out of Sulu, runway 26, 45 miles.
0: 3,000 feet cleared out of Sulu, runway 26, 45 miles, runner 24, unit from Delta.

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0: 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Good morning.
2: Good morning. Good morning, Spider.

0: Sean and Ray, good day. Emerald City 715 at descending flight level 8, sir, and bound Delta Lima 108. Good day, Sean and Control Airspace on track, Delta Lima 108, descending flight level 8, sir. Emerald City 715, good morning.
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3: Provide, continue to descend 2.780, maintain high speed, number 1.
4: Continue down to flight level 80, and we'll continue high speed, we're number 1, being headed 27.
0: Shining in Emerald City 7-1, Papa request.
3: Emerald City 7-1, Papa, can go ahead.
0: Request left heading 315, sail ahead. Emerald City 7-1, Papa.

0: 5 Mike Kilo, contact Shannon Approach 121 Decimal 4 to the 5, right?
1: 121 405.
0: United 270, contact Shannon Approach 121 Decimal 4 to the 5, right?
1: 121 405,
2: 3 United
1: 270,
3: good
1: day.
2: 6 Lakeland.
3: Alright, 2 6 Lakeland, runway 2 for me from Delta.
0: NF576 Papa, good morning, Shannon Control, identified here, Tipper 2 Delta, arrival on 824, descend to flight level 180.
1: Thunderbolt 180, Tipper 2 Delta, arrival.
0: MO City 71 Papa, report you're heading to Donegal, frequency 129, decimal 805, rate of service terminates.
4: Report heading to Donegal, 129, decimal 805, Oliver. City, 7 o'clock.
0: Okay.

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1: United 271, frequency 121, that's mode 405.
0: 405, I understand. Thank you, United 271.
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1: Section 26 Nano Uniform, good morning, Jenna Control, identified. Continue climb descent level 230 unrestricted, confirm passing level.
0: That's climbing level 230, and then copy with another part of your message.
1: Section 26 Nano Uniform, I confirm passing level.
0: Passing level 170, climbing 230, section

0: Question 26 man a uniform, continue climb to flight level 270.
1: Climb level 270.
2: Runner 1 alpha, the surface winds 240 degrees 8 knots, runway 26, clear takeoff.
3: Clear takeoff, runway 26, runner 1 alpha.

0: 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Good morning.
1: 121 405. 576 Papa. Good morning.
0: Section 269 Uniform, contact Shannon, frequency 134 Decimal 260. Bye.
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Shannon Ryanair, one half alpha passing 3900, climb a flight level 90, altitude on departure, squawk is 1443. Alpha 150, unrestricted Ryanair, one half alpha.

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0: Lake 264, good morning, channel control. I identified a speed on conversion at 250 knots or greater.
2: Speed on conversion 250 knots or greater. Thank you. Right now, 54 Lima Charlie, passing 515, speed, coming 519, 024.
0: Right now, 54 Lima Charlie, good morning, channel control. I identified transit at level 310 unrestricted, clear to Tulsa.
2: 5-1-3-1-0,
0: and 6-0, correct. 5-4, limit. Juliet, good morning, Shannon Control. I identify continued descent to effect level 200, speed on conversion to 50 knots.
2: Hey, 5-5, we're keeping 250 knots, continue to level 200, clear of non switches.
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0: Q10.
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3: Shannon Delta 44 out of flight level 332 for flight level 210.
0: Delta 44, good morning, Shannon Control. Identify, continue to send to flight level 170.
3: Continue to flight level 170, Delta 44.

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0: 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Can I join it?
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0: Air Portugal 13, Juliet reports your speed to Dublin, frequency 135, decimal 655, away.
1: 25, decimal 655, Skyway, 2 Juliet, go back.

0: morning. This is Delta 176 descending to 34 for flight level 230.
1: Delta 176, good morning. Shannon, control identified. Continue descent to flight level 170.
0: Very good. We're going to continue the descent to flight level 170, Delta 176.
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0: 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Cox, request, can you reply us for my? If I'm for my, will go to my.

0: 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Good morning.
1: 29.180, we'll tell about the speed. Delta 176, thank you all. Happy day.
0: Thank you.

0: Janet, good morning, United 289, 2,300, climbing 5,000 at Robbie 3, Bravo.
1: United 289, good morning, Shannon Control, identified, climb 2,240, unrestricted, tier 2, Pickle.
0: I clear direct Pickle and climb and maintain flight level 240, unrestricted, United 289.
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3: Mountain 45, Romeo Echo, surface wind 240 degrees, 11 knots, runway 26 in use. Temperature +14, QNH 1002, runway surface condition is wet.

0: 4-5 Romeo Echo, stand 2 Romeo, QNH1002 Express Gulf, risk clearance to London, stand set please.
1: 4-5 Romeo Echo, clearance to London, stand set via Ellicott from Bravo Departure, flight level 90, squawk 5446.
0: Clear to London, stand set, Ellicott 1 Bravo Departure, initially flight level 90, squawk 5446, thank you, 4-5 Romeo Echo.
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0: Hello, may I have a line after standby on ship, timing center 1-0, pending request to take the photo.
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1: Final 6 November Yankee, good morning, Shannon Control I, that's the fine, time to stand level 2-4-0, unrestricted.
0: Passenger 2-4-0, unrestricted, right after standby, okay.
1: And right now 6 November Yankee, 2-2, inbound.
0: Vehicle in the hardware, right after standby, okay.

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1: Brian, 9 of November, November, good morning, China Control, identified, chances at level 310, unrestricted, clear to Bamba.
0: Proxy 102, Bamba, unrestricted, Brian, Air 9 November, November.

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0: 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Hello, I'm about 64 kilos. 2632 currently at 1600 feet on Phoenix 1006. Just have been Granmore and routing to Scorn.
1: After 64 kilo information, good morning to you. The Southern QNH is 1005 hectopascals, and what's the intention, Dr. Skull?
0: Phoenix 1005, and after Skull, we'll like to go to Waterville, but we're not sure with the weather, so we'll advise. We'll see once there after 64 kilo.
1: After 64 kilo, not a problem. You can report Skull. No known traffic.
0: No traffic after 64 kilo. Report at Skull.
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0: 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Mike Kilo Echo Lima Yankee, do you read?
1: Mike Kilo Echo Lima Yankee, Connector, loud clear.
0: Hello there, good morning. We're inbound, estimating the field at 5-8. I wondered if you could give us your current weather, please.
1: Confirm, the surface wind is 250 degrees, 12 knots. We've visibility of 10 kilometers, light rain. The cloud is scattered at 500, it's broken at 700. Temperature 13, dew point 13. The Kona QNH is 1002. Runway surface condition is west. You can expect the straight in ILS Sula runway 26.
0: Oh, that's fantastic. We've got 1002 and it'll be ILS runway 26. Still talking to Shannon, but is it possible for you to pass the message down to operations for us?
1: Yeah, go ahead, message.
0: Yeah, it's just we're picking up one passenger on a fairly quick turnaround, so if they could bring the passenger out as we come on to Chocks, that would be super handy, just to save time.
1: Yeah, I'll pass the message.
0: Lovely, thanks very much, and we'll talk to you when we release Shannon.
1: Roger. Runner 45 Romeo Echo, surface wind is 250 degrees, 12 knots, Romeo 26, clear takeoff.
2: Clear takeoff, Romeo 26, thank you, Runner 45 Romeo Echo.
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3: Yankee, descent to flight level 100.
0: Flight level 100, Mike Lima, get straight fire.

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1: Continue climb to flight level 300, United 2-2.
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Runway 45 Romeo Echo, it is a Elgrix departure, climbing now flight level 90, passing 3,300 feet. The squawk is 5446 Runway 45 Romeo Echo. Power to decline, flight level 230, thank you, Runway 45 Romeo Echo.

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0: 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Identify, continue the center flight, level 170, speed on conversion, 280 knots or greater.
1: Flight level 170, speed 280 knots or greater, Delta 154.
2: Gala, United, 2-2-8, level 3-0-0-3-0, Juliet.
0: United 2-8, Persian United 2-2-8, good morning, Shadow Control, identify, send to flight level 190, speed on conversion 2-8-0 knots, turn it.
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0: Center from 41 Delta, Rudy Alba, Miami Flight Level 130, Miami 71, Squawk 444.
1: Simpson 41 Delta, good morning, channel control, identified, continuous here.
0: Continuous here, Simpson 41 Delta.

0: Berwyn Jet 4, please, and finish on Sikon level 200.
1: Climb on level 200, Berwyn Jet 4, please.
2: One, three, four, two, six, zero. Thanks for your help, runner. 4-5, runner, UFO, goodbye.
0: Data 228, continue to center, flight number 170.
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0: 2-0. Runner 405, uniform contact, Shannon, frequency 134.6-3-0, goodbye.
2: 134.6-3-0, runner 405, uniform, goodbye.
0: Delta 154, report your seat still in frequency 135.655, go away.
2: 135.655.
0: United 228, report your seat still in frequency 135.655, go away.
3: 135.655, United
0: 2-0. Ship 43, continue to transfer that 230.
1: Continue climb 230 with 43.

0: 564 Kilo, was that you calling?
1: Apache 4 Kilo, just to be full, we think 2 Water for following the gold bound. They're both flying at 1,500.
0: Apache 64 Kilo, that's copied. You can now support Waterville, and there's a new Shannon QNH, 1004 hectopascals.
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0: Apache 64 Kilo, can you just confirm, is it Waterville or Waterford that you're reading to?
1: Waterford, Apache 4 Kilo.
0: 64 Kilo, Shannon, roger. In that case, report 30 miles from Corn.
1: For 30 miles from Corn,

0: WestJet 43, continue climb flight level 260.
1: Continue climb flight level 260, WestJet 43.
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0: Mike Lima Yankee 1 Ready, 180 backtrack, Piquet Alpha stand 1.
1: 180 backtrack, Alpha stand 1, okay, thanks a lot, Mike Yankee.

0: morning, runway 6, Charlie Papa, passing 1,800 feet, turning 5,000 feet, runway track 24.
1: This is Charlie Papa, Charlie Delay, identified climb on restricted flight number 270, clear to let go.
0: 7 to 6, flight number 270, direct let go, runway 6, Charlie Papa.

0: 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Talk to the other side.
1: 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That's 64 Kilo.

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1: Mike Lima Yankee, turn.
0: We're just on apron, main apron, position one here. Just the airfield information, please, and the clearance if available for Jersey.
1: That's fine. The lads are starting to put cones around your aircraft. Will I stop them doing that?
0: Say again?
1: I said the lads are starting to put cones around your aircraft. Are you going to go straight away?
0: Going straight away, we don't need any cones. If they can remove those, please. Thank you.
1: No problem. And I'll give you the weather and your clearance. The surface wind is 260 degrees, 11 knots. Runway 26 in use. Temperature plus 13 and the QNH is 1002. Runway surface position is west. Your clearance to Jersey via the LGUX 1 Bravo departure, flight level 90, squawk 1474.
0: Okay, copy the weather with the QNH 1002 for runway 26. LBOX 1 Bravo departure, climb flight level 90 and 1474 the squawk. Mike Lima Yankee.
1: Your back is great.
2: Sean, good day. It's Air County 919 Heavy with you out of flight level 113 on the climb to 160. Continue climb 240 for Air County 919.
0: You just confirmed that was an ELGU 1 Bravo, was it?
1: Yeah, ELGUX, Echo Lima Golf Uniform X-ray.
0: Right, yeah, they always miss the X-ray bit off of ours, but ELGUX, I've got that. Thank you, 1 Bravo. Cheers.
1: Roger.

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0: opposite the Charlie Papa Contact Channel 134, decimal 630. 134, 630, Charlie Papa Contact. Road 5007, passing 2000 from 5000 Marin Track, 24. 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

0: Shannon, good morning. Golf Oscar, Papa Sierra Tango, course 5440, climbing to flight level 80, passing 4,500 feet.
1: Golf Oscar, Papa Sierra Tango, Shannon, good day to you, and just confirm squawk.
0: Squawking 5440, Golf Sierra Tango.
1: Artisan 559 Mike, Shannon, good day to you, I identified. Artisan 559 Mike, Shannon, climb to flight level 240. Jason's crossed there, Sherlock 108, Shannon, identified.
2: Salvador, good morning, I'm Express 182, climbing crossing 17.5, clear fly level 190.
1: I'm Express 182, Shannon, good day to you, identified, climb 25, level 270.
2: Clear fly, fly level 370, inbound, inbound.
1: Verified, Fox, Shannon, clear to Sherlock. Runner 5007, Channel Clamp, flight level 290.
3: 5 level 290, runner 5 0 0.

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2: 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Your earliest airborne on your flight plan is 10-20.
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1: Fox 260 information, good morning to you. The Shannon QNH is 1004 hectopascal, block 2606.
0: 004, that's block 2606, Fox 260.
1: Fox 260, can I come after Ballymahon? What are the intentions?
0: Back into the MOA for operations.
1: Roger, report turning back.

Lieutenant Control, hello again. Mike Kilo Echo, Lima Yankee is climbing flight level 90 on the Elgo 1 Bravo departure from Connell. Bit to Norla, climb flight level 170, unrestricted, Mike Lima Yankee. Talking 1474, Mike Lima Yankee.

0: Kilo Echo Lady Yankee Charlie, continue climb to level 270.
1: Climb flight level 270, Mike Lima Yankee, and requesting flight level 370 for the cruise, or 35 if that's something. Very much.

0: 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Bye bye.
1: Departure Shannon Delta 284 33.1 for flight level 210.
2: Set 284 Shannon Delta 2 identify set flight level 90.
1: Set flight level 90 Delta 284.

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1: Delta 293, sounding good, identified, capture flight number 260.
0: Well, 260, Delta 293.

0: Shannon, good morning. Sienna 1123, Hotel 220, and 220, direct to stable.
1: KLM 1123, Shannon Control, good morning, identified. Continue descent to flight level 140.
0: Continue descent to level 140, 0113.
1: Delta 293, continue present heading.
0: Present heading, Delta 293.
1: Delta 284, continue descent to flight level 80.
0: Continue flight level 80, Delta 284.

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2: 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The Shannon QNH is 1004 hectopascal, squawk 2626. Fox 266 information, good morning. Squawk 2626 from the Shannon QNH 1004 hectopascal.

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1: Fox 266, can I confirm the intentions?
0: Moving Banner.
1: John and Roger, you can make support Banner and there's a bend back towards Bounce.
0: Back towards Kittle Rush, then Bounce on Fox 266.
1: John and Roger.

0: morning, Comet 124, wish to extend the flight level 230 to Suspect, passing 307.
1: Shamrock 124, good morning, Shannon Control, identified. Continue descent to flight level 170.
0: Descent flight level 170, Shamrock 124.

0: Gentlemen, good day, ICL 416. Passing level 282, descending level 210, inbound on level.
1: ICL 416, good morning, Captain Shore Light, identified. Continue descent to flight level 170.
0: Continue descent to level 170, ICL 416.

0: Fox 266, we come in on seat to the east of our known request traffic lane.
1: Fox 266, I have no known traffic to request.
0: Roger, Fox 266.
2: Kevin Carroll, very good morning. My name is 3053, back to Physics High Court 240, let go.
1: Ryanair 3053, good morning, channel control, identify, continue to send to flight level 140.
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0: 17 Hello, we are 64 kilos, Gordon 2632, up 1,800 feet. Just to be in the all and routing to Rosemail.
1: After 64 kilo information, hello to you. Shannon Kunick is 1004 hectopascals, and are you requesting a Waterford zone transit?
0: Kunick is 1004, and Abraham Gas is probably would like to transition to with Waterford after that.
1: After 64 kilo, not a problem. You can make a world passing the beams on Garvin.
0: True, both on Garvin, after 64 kilo.
2: Rhino, please. China 7455, good morning, channel control, identified. Continue to send to flight level 140.
0: Continue to flight level 140, Ryanair, 7455.
2: Ryanair 3053, QFQ at LAM to send to flight level 100.
0: At LAM, level 100, Ryanair 3053. Roger, Roger, 960, descending flight level 210, I'm Brian Blapo, and we are doing 300 knots.
2: Shamrock 960, good morning, channel control, identified, continue to send to flight level 170, no ATC speed restrictions.
0: Speed to flight level 960, Shamrock, and 7170, Shamrock.

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1: Minus 305, please contact Corg Approach 119 on decimal minus 05. Good morning.
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1: 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Good morning.
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1: Fox 266, be advised, military activity active. R16 and MOA 4 up to flight level 110. And Fox 266, there's traffic in your 10 o'clock, opposite direction, 3 miles, 1,000 feet. It's Alpha with you 276.
0: Looking over that traffic, Fox 266.
2: Hold power radar, please, 122.0, bye-bye.
0: 122.0, Fox 266.
1: Ryanair 7455, continue to descend to flight level 100.
0: Descend flight level 100, Ryanair 7455. After 6-4 kilo, approaching 30 kilometers.
2: After 6-4 kilo, thank you. You can call Waterford Tower 129.850. I'll talk to you the other side.
0: Approaching Waterford Tower 129.850. See you later after 6-4 kilo.

0: Turn low, right at 960 Romeo, passing 2,000 feet, climbing 4,000 feet, stand through Bravo, squawk 3606.
1: Ryanair 960 Romeo, good morning, Shannon Control, identify, continue climbing to flight level 190, unrestricted. Ryanair 7455, descend to flight level 65, transition level.
0: Southwest level 65, transition level, Ryanair 7455.
1: Shannon.
2: American 208, passing 31.3 for 230.
1: American 208, good morning, Shannon Control, identify, continue descend to flight level 170.
2: Continue descent to flight level 170, American 208.

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1: Sorry,
0: say again, Ryanair 960, Romeo 1, passing altitude 4,500 feet, clear 2 Sutex.
1: Roger, passing 4,500 feet, direct to 2 Sutex, 960.

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1: 123-330, Ryanair 7455, thank you very much.
0: Shamrock 381, good morning, Shannon Control, identified to City Center, flight level 8.

0: Lieutenant, good morning. WestJet 47, flight level 96, for 160.
1: WestJet 47, good morning. Center control identified. Continue climb to flight level 280, unrestricted, clear to pickle.
0: Flight level 280, unrestricted, direct pickle, WestJet 47.

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0: Shannon Ryan SC839, Echo Victor, climbing collective of 1 and 0, be fine.
1: Ryan SC39, Echo Victor, good morning, Shannon Control, identified. Continue climb, contact W270, unrestricted, confirm passing levels.
0: Continue climb, 270, unrestricted, my level 174.
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1: Passing level 5,
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1: Acropolis 1, 270, Acropolis 1.
0: And Acropolis 1, 220.

0: Lieutenant Control, good morning. JetBlue 354, flightable 100, climb flightable 160. Climb flightable 260, I'm restricted, JetBlue 354.
1: Mark 8, and I say good morning, China Control, identified. Continue to send to flight level 110.

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1: Charles
0: 8953, continue climbing for flight level 280.
1: Continue climbing flight level 280, JetBlue 354.

0: Flemington. Hello again, I'm at 64 kilos, walking 2632 at 1600 feet, I'm getting 2105. Just at the Waterford zone boundary outbound, we think two roads there.
1: 64 kilo, information's low, Southern QNH 1004 hectopascals, no known traffic success, 4 cross there.
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0: 330, flight level 273, descending 190.
1: Air Transat 230, good morning, channel control 9, Delta 5, continue to send to flight level 170.
0: Continue flight level 170, Air Transat 230.
1: China 68, call to Alpha, descend to flight level 200, clear to direct.
2: Descend flight level 200, clear to direct, 68, call to Alpha.

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1: 25. Exec 25, information. Good morning, Kinich 1004, Hexpascal.
0: 1004, Exec 25. I would like to open our flight down, please. It's off the steps as level at one time, please. Just size of the right. Exec
1: 25, Roger, it's off 2635. Roger, what's that destination?
0: Cutabar, Redstone.
1: John, Roger.
2: Charlotte 230, over 2 feet to 250 knots at the Mr. Press.
3: Hey, slow down to 250 knots there, Transat 230.
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2: Level 7230, Victor, confirm passing level.
3: Passing level 128.
2: Level 7230, Victor, Shannon Control, identify continue times to have level 230, unrestricted.
3: Require mask restricted, level 230, Pascal, 230.
2: Minus 68 Golf Alpha, continue to send to flight level 120.
3: Flight level 120, Minus 68 Golf Alpha. Captain 40, this is the mode there. We think back to call to the other one of our controls.
1: Captain 40, Roger. 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
3: Half-50, 2-6, and we're just to the west of that long at this time. Currently operating, so
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1: Continue to climb 2900, Scout 23.
2: Okay, report 20 miles from Washburn.
1: Report 20 miles, 341, 1, 2, 3, 4, 1, 2, 3, 4, 1, 2, 3, 4, 1, 2, 3, 4, 1, 2, 3, 4, 1, 2, 3, 4, 1, 2, 3, 4, 1, 2, 3, 4, 1, 2, 3, 4, 1, 2, 3, 4, 1, 2, 3, 4, 1, 2, 3, 4, 1, 2, 3, 4, 1, 2, 3, 4, 1, 2, 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1,

0: Douglas Ten 3 3 6, to contact Shannon, frequency 134.630. Bye-bye.
1: 134.630, 233, bye-bye.
0: And then 6 days call south, to send you flight level 8 0.
2: 6 days level 8 0.
0: 9 6 days call south, contact Shannon, approach 1 1.405. Bye-bye.
1: 11405,

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1: Upstanding 4 Kilo, thank you for zone transit contact. Waterford Tower 129 or decimal 850.
0: Waterford Tower 129 or decimal 850. Upstanding 4 Kilo, see you later.

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1: 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And we're about 5 minutes to run. Landing, probably lose you as we get a little bit lower. Like a temporary flight time closure, please.
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0: 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Temporary flight time closure time 1030.
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4: Fraction 500 Foxtrot, connect our afternoon. Continue to Hexville, straight in out of Sulu, runway 26, no delay.
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4: Surface wind is 280 degrees at 7 knots. Visibility of 10 kilometers. We've scattered cloud at 1,200. Some broken cloud at 1,700. Temperature 13, dew point 13. Connor QNH is 1002. Runway surface condition is wet.
3: So copy at 26 with the QNH 1002, fraction 500.
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3: 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Fraction 500 Foxtrot, if possible, request lower.
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0: Phil Lewis, Shamrock 9 5 2, semi glide level 210 and direct to lap.
1: Shamrock 9 5 2 today identified and send flight level 170.
0: Thank you, send flight level 170, Shamrock 9 5 2.
2: Very good morning to Ryanair, 12 and Airbus, Hopkins, Shadow, will be closer to 90, probably to come out.
1: Ryanair 2 off November, good day, climb flight level 230.
2: Capital 230, Ryanair, 12 and Airbus.

0: We're just all at Hex 4, Friction 500, function.
1: Friction 500, Fox, that's 3,000 feet. You're clear to RMP approach runway 26. Next report, Oak Chat.
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0: Sorry, good day. Good morning. 12,055. Correction, 5 levels. 6-0, climb, flight level 2-0, inbound, Papa.
1: KLM 1124, good morning. Climb, flight level 290.
0: Level 290, okay.
2: Correction, 500, Foxtrot.

0: Hello again, Charlie 714, climbing flight level 90, got him.
1: Shamrock 714, good morning, climbing flight level 270.
0: Climbing flight level 270, Shamrock 714.
2: Shannon, altitude 276.
0: Altitude 276.
2: We are routing to the west of Tullamore, routing for Balsama.
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0: Alright, that makes sense. Hello again, NASA 64 Kilo, currently at 1,700 feet on Phoenix 1004. A beam bond Mahan, and we think to port.
1: NASA 64 Kilo information, hello again, QNH check, and report yes, for port, please.
0: Can I say again the report, please, NASA 64 Kilo?
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0: Estimate for Cork, 1118 UTC, NASA 64 Kilo.
1: Roger, 1118, copy, next report to be in the all.
0: Report to be in the all, NASA 64 Kilo.

0: 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Come out 105, but you were out of 11.5, now climbing 160, direct income.
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0: Flight level 300.

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0: time information today, Oscar 288, time of arrival 90.
1: Oscar 288, good day. And just confirm the squawk is 3607.
0: Hey, I'm Oscar 288.
1: 288, identified. And your intentions?
0: Requesting to fly at approaching to Shannon to break visual and trying to echo Oscar 288.
1: Roger, you can route directed Gerard when ready.
0: Direct Gerard, Oscar 288.

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1: Fraction 474 echo, good day, descend flight level 100.
0: Descend flight level 100, fraction 474 echo.
2: Standing 5 kilo echo, descending 3 flight level 300, flight 200,
1: advance 100. Summer 5 kilo echo, good day, identified.

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0: Russia Delta Fox Zulu, due to weather we are unable to continue like a flight plan. We need right to run direct takeoff and if possible make IFR pickup.
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1: As possible, flight level 60, but due to similar numbers, maybe we have to circumstance some clouds.
0: Six zero was approved, no known traffic to affect in the class G.
1: Flight was approved, that amongst the loop.
2: 640, contact Cork, approach 119 or decimal 905.
1: Cork approach 119 or decimal 905, on traffic, Cork, thank you, bye-bye.
0: Fraction 474 Echo, contact Cork approach 119.905.
1: 119.9.
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1: Hey, 19905, good day, Fraction 474 Echo. 9981, climb up to flight level 120 for 160. Flight level 300, United 981.

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2: 129.1, United 981, good day.

Los Angeles 75, 11.5, climbing flight level 160, 300 knots this time. Climbing flight level 300 and we'd like to climb unrestricted when able.

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2: Delta Fox Zulu, are you at altitude 6,200 feet or flight level 63?
3: We can climb level flight level 63, Delta Fox Zulu.
2: Delta Fox Zulu, could you climb to flight level 65, that's transition level?
3: Affirm, climb a flight level 65, Delta Fox Zulu.

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4: Got a go, Officer Nisha Mach 91 Whiskey, descending for level 100, direct to Hexpo.
5: Nisha Mach 91 Whiskey, connector afternoon, continue to Hexpo, straight in ILS Zulu, runway 26, no delay. Descend flight level 80, report 30, connect DME.
4: Okay, continue Hexpo, straight in ILS Zulu for runway 26, descend level 80, report 30, Bell, Mach 91 Whiskey.

0: Shamrock 9, Whiskey at the latest weather if you'd like to copy.
1: Go ahead, 9, Whiskey.
0: Surface wind is 283 degrees at 12 knots. We've visibility of 10 kilometers, some adjacent showers. There's a scatter cloud 1,400, broken at 2,000. Temperature 16, 2.13, and the QNH 1001. Runway surface condition is flat.
1: Okay, 1001, that's all coverage. 9, Whiskey.

0: And with 49 Juliet, good day. Climb flight level 240. Climb flight level 240.
1: 49 Juliet, no one in my next particular turn.
0: It'll be high level precision, but I'd say after Port Lease area.
1: Okay, sir. November 840 Charlie Delta, share information. Good day. The QNH is 1004 Hector Scott.
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2: 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Read ability 215 840 Charlie Delta.
1: Yeah, I also only read you two, so I'll call you back in a couple of minutes.
3: Radar, good afternoon, radar 745639, stop 4.5, course 3 Bravo from beautiful Perry.
0: Ryanair 7456, you're correct, and confirm the squawk to 0517.
3: Confirm, 0517.
0: 7456 identified, climb flight level 230.
3: Climb flight level 230, any speed control?
0: Three speeds, climb on the 6.
3: Thank you very much, 7 3 3 3 7 4 5 6.

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1: Shimokanowski, send 5,000 feet, QNH 1001, report localizer established.
0: That's feet 1001, local Shimokanowski.
2: Tower Rescue 5, vacated Alpha, runway circle,
1: Rescue 5, coming out.

0: Comet 901 Whiskey, localized at Southeast.
1: Shepard 9 Whiskey, descend 3,000 feet, clear out of Sulu, runway 26, report 5 miles.
0: 3,000 feet, clear out of Sulu, report 5 miles, Shepard 9 Whiskey.

0: Ryanair 7456, land flight level 330.
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1: 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If you have no contact with me, it's going to be Scottish on 127, decimal 275.
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0: November 840, Charlie Delta, have you reached? November 840, Charlie Delta, reach 4 now. Have you reached? November 840, Charlie Delta, reach 4. Have you reached?
1: 415, 840, Charlie Delta.
0: 840, Charlie Delta, okay. Q&A, I think you got it correct. It's 1004, Hexamascalas, and just report intentions in Janet.
1: QNH 1004 hectopascal. We are looking to do a touch and go on Shannon if possible.
0: Touch and go on Shannon and then a full stop landing in next report approaching the Shannon control zone.
1: Roger, can we have a couple of touch and goes and then a full stop landing if possible for the Charlie Delta?
2: Charlie Delta, A-Fram, you can play that up with the tower looking behind you, over.
1: Roger, shall speak to the tower at the time. A-Fram, Charlie Delta.
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0: 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Oh, bye-bye.
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1: Fine, just confirm for 230, direct let go, Shanghai 850.
0: Skybiz 344, Shanghai Shore identified, descent of Flight Level 80.
1: Descent Flight Level 80, Skybiz 344. Hi, Shannon, just to confirm for the Shanghai 850, Flight Level 230.
0: Flight Level 230, AFA.
1: That's our 230, Shanghai 850.
0: November 840, Charlie Delta, Shannon.
1: 840, Charlie Delta, go.
0: November 840, Charlie Delta, you are aware of the restricted air up to altitude 2,000 feet.
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0: 840, Charlie Delta, copy.
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0: I was 3-4-4-32 Durag, expect 9 approach runway 24.
1: Hey, Durag, and expect ILS for 24. Yeah, this 3-4-4.

0: Blue 842, 9.5, climb, final of 160.
1: FDU 842, Shannon Co, good afternoon, radar contact. You're here to Atari in Times Flight W280, unrestricted.
0: Climb to, sorry, direct to Atari, climb to 260, unrestricted IGF Blue 842.
1: And JF Blue 842, straight climb flight W280.
0: Correction, at 280 for IGF Blue 842.
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Center Delta 259 is out of level 120 for 160. Flight level 280 on restricted and say the next Delta 259. Clear direct Irnum, Delta 259.

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0: 7 approach, hello, runner 885 Romeo, climbing flight level 150, let's go.
1: Runner 885 Romeo, climbing gate dead, unflight time, flight level 290.
0: Flight level 290, runner 885 Romeo.
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2: 34, decimal 260, JetBlue 842, good day, sir.
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0: 271, if we could get right by about 10 degrees for weather.
1: No, 271, deviated your discretion. You can report when you're back on track to sun.
0: I reported back on course sunny, 1931.

0: Lieutenant Delta 177 out of flight level 163 for flight level 160 and a 300 heading for weather, 280 knots per second. You can go faster.
1: 177 Channing Control, did identify speed is at your discretion. Wind here, weather route to Pickle. I'm just advising, climb flight level 280.
0: Climb flight level 280, direct to Pickle will advise Delta 177, speed out of discretion. And good day, United City, 9.8 for flight level 160, and we're deviating at 310 on the heading.
1: That's 229, Channing Control, good day, identified from Sierra Weather, your tier 2 resident, just advised, trying to flight level 260, thank you.
0: Climb 240, unrestricted, 3 feet, United City, 229, we'll let you know if we're good resident.
1: 229, thank you, and trying to flight level 260.
0: Sorry, 260, United City.
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3: information. We are now making our way to the zone. What was the next frequency be, 840 Charlie Delta?
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Off 3 6 7 7 information.

0: 840 Charlie Delta, contact Shannon Tower, 118.705. Bye bye.
1: 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Bye bye. 840 Chester.

0: 7 Harris.
1: 33 Victor November, 7200 Atlas.
2: 33 Victor November, 74, good day, I'm flight to defense, flight level 100.
1: Hello, 100,
2: 33 Victor November, quick time, let's approach runway 34.
1: Let's approach 34, 33.

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1: Pass flat the 100, climbing 150 in a right turn.
0: Artisan 189, Foxtrot Control, good, dead end, side, times flight level 240, deviated your depression if you have some wetter there, just let me know when you're on track to end it.
1: Flight level 240, avoid side stretches, will carry on, 189, Foxtrot.

0: understand information. This is Alpha 1 in Lima. This is Tito, please just north of York. Moving to 10.
1: Alpha 18 Lima information, good afternoon to you. The Shannon QNH is 1004, heads to Pascal, have no known traffic to effect, and you can now report Kilkenny.
0: QNH is 1004, copy that traffic, and report Kilkenny.

0: 954 Yankee descend 200 to Bruno Quartz 220.
1: 954 Yankee, can I get that in? Niner 33 Victor November, contact Fox Coast 419 or Decimal 905.
2: 419 905, I have 3 2 0.

0: 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Southbridge 67, send information in the mic.
1: Tower from the Sharmark 9 Alpha Go, Lima.
2: Sharmark 9 Alpha Lima, Tower.
1: Just wondering what you said to expect this month, afternoon.
2: You can expect off runway 26, the Elgux 1 Bravo departure.
1: Elgux 1 Bravo, Sharmark 9 Alpha Lima, thanks.
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0: today, coming in 25 descending level 240, deliver letter and stand in right.
1: Okay, 25 Shannon, get dead and flight descent, flight level 100.
0: Level 100, Shannon. Okay,
2: 367, Shannon, information, do you read? Three, six, seven, Shannon, information, do you read?

0: operation after one Lima. Is there any parachuting activity at the moment?
1: After 18 Lima, negative, and no known or observed traffic.
0: Thanks for that, after 18 Lima.

0: good afternoon, Section 9, Quebec. Lima Passing 131, climbing 170, inbound to Endex.
1: Section 9, Quebec, Lima, Shanks, identified, climbing to Flight number 270.
0: Apollo 270, Section 9, Quebec, Lima, thank you.

Okay, about 285, 6, 505, six, 3, climbing the flight level 2-0. Delta 285, Shine Control today, climb to Federal 280 and clear to Senate. Flight level 2-0, that's Senate, Delta 285.

0: Tonne Tower, Shamrock 9 Alpha Lima, requesting engine startup and clearance.
1: Please, Shamrock 9 Alpha Lima, I give you the clearance. First is clear to Connect 2 Heathrow, Elgux 1 Bravo departure, flight level 90, squawk 4440.
0: Okay, we are cleared from Connacht to Heathrow on the Elgux 1 Bravo departure, stop line flight level 90 and squawking 4440, Shamrock 9 Alpha Lima.
1: Shamrock 9 Alpha Lima, read back to X, the time now 1210, start approved with the Marshaller 26 for departure, QNH 1001.
0: Bye bye. 1210, start is approved for runway 26 and QNH is 1001, Shamrock 9 Alpha Lima.

10 and Lotus, 41 Tango, we're passing level 125, climbing flight level 160. Request level 310, Ben Inker. Level 300, Sean Coleman Tango.

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0: 7 Alpha Lima, the surface wind 280 degrees, 15 knots. Runway 26 intersection Alpha, runway 26 clear for takeoff.
1: Clear for takeoff, runway 26 the intersection Alpha, 7 Alpha Lima.

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1: 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Bye bye.
0: 119.075 and early left turn is approved, Shamrock 9 Alpha Lima. 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
0: Unit 1004, MA 01, just call about school, party 15 in Mitchell's farm. SMA Thompson is 1231.
1: 1231 to Mitchell's sign of copy, no known traffic.
0: That's what we're going to get, MA 01.
2: Shine, good morning, Shamrock 9 Alpha, Lima, passing 7,600 feet, climb to flight level 90, routing direct out. Climb flight level 230 and squawking 4440. Clear direct out, then Lizzie, Shamrock 9 Alpha, Lima.

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1: Alpha Lira boundary at NJEC, stand by for Echo 1.

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0: 18 Lima information? Okay, just one possible item of traffic for you. It's call sign Echo India Uniform Papa Romeo. It's an RS6. They're going to be at 5,000 feet, but looks like you'll be in the same vicinity around Wexford at the same time in about 10 minutes.
1: Copy that. We'll keep an eye out for the traffic after 18 Lima.
0: Echo India Uniform Papa Romeo, one possible item of traffic for you. Call sign is after 18 Lima. It's Cessna 172. They're routing to Wexford 2,500. Looks like you'll be there around about the same time.
1: I'll be turning to the right to head with the baggage and heading out to
0: Shannon, roger.

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1: Right now, 533 Delta, Shannon Control, identified Secret 2, descend to flight number 200, expect lower after MOPAS.
0: Descend flight level 200, and expect lower after MOPAS, Kirby Downliner
2: 550 Delta. Kelly 5, final forward, so would like to close flight.
3: Executive 57, thank you, flight McDonald's 1233, talk to you later.
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2: 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That'd be London information 124.750.
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0: 33 Delta Alpha Bullpen, can you choke flight level 100?
1: Alpha Bullpen, 33% flight level 100 runner, 533 Delta.
2: Shannon, good morning, it's Shamrock 9, Mike Yankee, send us flight level 250, passing 294, direct to Lapel.
0: Shamrock 9, Mike Yankee, train control identified, descent to flight level 170.
2: Descent flight level 170, Shamrock 9, Mike Yankee.

0: 231, flight level 108, climbing flight level 160.
1: Atlanta 231, transit throw today, transit flight number 280.
0: Okay, climb flight level 280, unrestricted, confirm your transit 231.
1: Atlanta 231, AFM, unrestricted climb.
0: Restricted climb, flight level 280, transit 231.
2: Shannon, Gemini 4 to Delta, squawking 7020. We're in a heading of 315 to avoid. Okay, clear to join Shannon Control Airspace. On the heading 315, flight 140, and call you. No clear, Gemini 4 to Delta.

0: Montana, this is the Shamrock sign, Mike Yankee. Would Kira be available just to avoid a bit of weather?
1: I'm looking at Mike Yankee. You can deviate as required to assign coordinate, Kira.
0: Thank you, deviate as required, Shamrock 9, Mike Yankee.

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2: Shannon 704 to Delta, we're clear of the weather, and we can resume navigation to Delta Lima 108. Here's Delta Lima 108, Shannon 704 to Delta.

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1: Donegal Tower 129.805, Gemstone 42 Delta.
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1: And Fraction 432 Charlie, the weather, sir, first surfaceman 2 is 0 degrees.

0: Charlie, good afternoon. Shamrock 93 Tango with you descending to flight level 200, passing 3049.
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0: Fraction 432 Charlie. I see the slot has been delayed now. Could you please send a radio message for us as well?
1: Yeah, 432 Charlie, will do. Just about to see it, yes, I'll send it out.
0: Thank you.

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2: Schumach 1, Alpha John, Chan Control, identified, good day to you, climb to level 240, clear to Nevin.
1: Climb over B40, Direction 7, Shamrock 1, Alpha Charlie.
3: 90, and the squawk 2023, Direction 2, 432, Charlie.
0: 432, Charlie, we'll be back, correct.

0: Denmark 1, Alpha Charlie, climb now at level 320. Climb at level 320, Denmark 1, Alpha Charlie. 183 mission, I think you you're going to make your Waterford series please over there.
1: Press entry into Waterford airspace,
0: report 15 miles from Waterford.
1: Report 15 miles from Waterford.

0: Sun Information, Altitude 276, Hotel Volcar, call 2641, on route to Castle Bar Hospital, we'll be looking for zone entry 674.
1: South Whiskey 276, Shannon Information, the North Pacific 1001 is Pascal, you can report approaching the console.
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0: Charlie Alpha, Shank, so identified, 9-7-2-3-0, clear to both of them.
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1: expensive. This is November 3600 X-ray, just departed in Killing and Contact, Scottish, that go along and headed for Sligo via Lippin.
2: Yes, Shannon, very good morning, line 6, X-ray Uniform 240.
3: 6-6 uniform, Shannon, could they identify?
2: Second A, channel 40, Mike, we're passing net point 5, flight level 160, routing 20. Flight level 320, unrestricted to revenue. Thank you, channel 40, Mike.

0: Aircall 112, Shannon, traffic in your 1 o'clock about 10 miles and 1400 feet of traffic northbound. I did not
1: find. Roger, how long do you have spoken at Aircall 112?
0: November 3600, extra Shannon, you read. November 3600, extra Shannon. I'm reading you fine, thanks. Your squawk 2644, confirm your estimate for cycle. Thanks. Next report 20 miles from cycle, if no comms, it's 122.105 for cycle. That's fine, you can call them now, so I'm 122.105.
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2: 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Ryanair 1-Tango Quebec, contact Shan, throw on 134.630.
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0: QNH is 1004, Hicks Pascal. Traffic just passing on your right side, about 3 miles at 1300 feet in Baltic Ocean.
4: QNH 1004, Hicks Pascal. So keep a watch on the traffic. We are presently at 1450 feet back north.
0: Thank you. 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Thank you.

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0: Good afternoon, Tamak 1, Echo November at 138 for 160, radar heading of 300 degrees.
1: Tamak 1, Echo November, Tamak Control, good afternoon, identified. Climb unrestricted flight level 320.
0: Unrestricted flight 320, Tamak 1, Echo November.
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1: Ryanair 6 Echo Uniform, continue to descent, flight level 80.
2: Down 80, Ryanair 6 Echo Uniform, 6 Echo Uniform.

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1: Shamrock 581, Shamrock Control, good afternoon, identified. Continue descent to flight level 200.
0: Flight level 200, Shamrock 581. Information, hello, after 640, connect to 1006, plug-in 2646, we are routing towards Arklow via Rosler Harbor at 2000
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1: 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Just say again, last message.
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2: Flight level 280, clear direct revenue.
3: Flight level 280, direct revenue, United 316.

0: Ryanair 2975, Santa Patrol, good afternoon, identified. Continue to send flight number 100.
1: Clear, level 100.

0: Whiskey 276, overhead, Sally Hall.
1: That's Whiskey 276, Roger. Next report when cleared the boundary to the north or northwest.
0: Next report, stormbound airplane, and will probably be outbound by now. That's Whiskey 276.
1: That's copied.

0: American 723, Channel Control, good afternoon. Identified. Climb unrestricted to flight level 280, clear direct takeoff.
1: Unrestricted up to flight level 280, direct takeoff, American 723.

0: Air 29075, contact Park Approach 119 Decimal 905. Bye bye.
1: 119 Decimal 905, Ryan Air 905. Bye bye.
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3: 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Number 840 Charlie Delta.
2: I'm cutting at Waterford for entry 129.850, and there is one item of traffic under frequency 600 feet above you, 5 miles opposite direction, Cessna 172.
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0: Delta 45, or 10-3, climbing level 16 here.
1: 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Identified climb unrestricted to flight level 240, clear direct Resno.
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3: I see we just got an update. It's now 33, so early is that one, I believe, 28?
2: Just stand by, I haven't got that update yet. Actually, it's just coming through.
4: Tower, rescue 5, position 276, don't bound the airplane.
2: Yeah, fraction in there, 432, I just got that update yet. Start approved now with the marcher.
3: Perfect, cheers, thanks.
2: And off Whiskey 276, you can contact Shannon Flight Information 1275.
4: 1275, off Whiskey 276.
2: Rescue 5, consider.
5: Sit down, sir, thank you.
6: Temporary flight plan closed, 1325. They expect to get airborne soon.
4: We'll pause this ground and have a new flight plan in before we look again. It won't be for another hour at least. So, just flight plan closed, 1325.
6: That's perfect. Thanks. Flight plan closed, 1325.

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0: Hey, we, I think we're going to use the 51350 as our final and Oceanic crossing as well.
1: Delta 4-5, request, no problem. 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
1: Delta 4-5, no problem. You can climb initially to flight level 300.
0: Level 300, Delta 4-5.
2: Chenop, good afternoon, and South 3 Charlie Delta, reaching level 240 to let go.
1: Air France 3 Charlie Delta, Santa Control, good afternoon, identified. Continue descent to flight level 140.
2: We continue descent to level 140, Air France 3 Charlie Delta.
3: Roger, the latest weather, surface wind 270 degrees, 14 knots. We have 10 kilometers of visibility. A few cloud at 2,200, some scattered cloud at 2,500. Temperature 16, 2.11. Connor QNH 1002. You can expect straight in ILS Zulu, runway 26.
0: Lovely, thanks. QNH 1002, yeah, we're direct to Mexico now, the ILS 26. And is it west or dry, please?
3: 666.
0: Lovely, thanks a lot, see you shortly. Quite good evening.
3: Rescue 5, take it off Bravo or Charlie on the way up.
4: Yeah, that's what we'll see. I'll come up with Bravo.
5: Fraction 432 Charlie, request taxi, we're able in section Alpha.
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1: SNC
0: 8
1: Charlie Delta,
0: clear track
1: Atlanta.
0: Truck 32 Atlanta, here comes SNC Charlie Delta.
1: Ryanair 5 Tango Papa, descending to place level 2120. Ryanair 5 Tango Papa, descending patrol, good afternoon, identified. Continue descent to flight level 170.
0: Continue descent to flight level
1: 170, Ryanair 5 Tango Papa. Delta 4-5, contact Shannon, 134, decimal 260, goodbye.
0: 34260, Delta 4-5, good day.
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1: On navigation for Lasno, Sherman 874.
2: Satisfaction 432 Charlie, report ready for departure.
3: We are ready for departure at 432 Charlie.
2: Satisfaction 432 Charlie, surface wind 282 degrees, 14 knots, runway 26, cliff takeoff.
3: 26, cliff takeoff.

0: CH Charlie Delta, descend flight level 100.
1: Descend flight level 100 from CH Charlie Delta.
2: Good day, this is Ryanair 41 with Mike, descend flight level 200, flight level.
0: Ryanair 41 with Mike, Sonic Patel, good afternoon, identified. Continue descent to flight level 100 and maintain speed 270 knots or greater.
2: Descent level 100, maintain speed 270 knots or greater, Ryanair 41 with Mike.
0: Ryanair 41 with Mike, good address, Aplam.
2: Aplam, Ryanair 41 with Mike.
3: Very good, 8715 with you, descending flight level 220 and routing direct to Bafo with November.
0: Shamrock 715, Sonic Patel, good afternoon, identified. Continue descent to flight level 100.
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0: Advance 38 Charlie Delta, contact Cork approach, 119.905, bye.
1: 119.905, advance 38 Charlie Delta, bye.
0: Ryanair 5 Tango Papa, contact Dublin, 135.655,
1: bye. 135.655, bye, Ryanair 5 Tango Papa.
0: Shamrock 874, contact Cannon, 135, decimal 230, bye.
1: 230, Shamrock.
4: Good afternoon, Russian 432 Charlie is airborne from NOC, climbing level 90. Passing 6,000, level 6,5 and climbing level 230, the score is 2023, fraction 432, Charlie. Direct Delta, fraction 432, Charlie.

0: Stimson 43 Delta Sun Patrol, good afternoon. Identified. You can advise when clear the weather. 1-2 Whiskey, Sun Patrol, good afternoon. Identified. Climb unrestricted to flight level 240, clear to Resno.
1: And continue climb flight level 240, direct
0: Resno. Terminator 49042, continue descent to flight level 80.
1: Copy to descent, flight level 80, Germany Airport.
0: Shamrock 715 for spacing, reduce to speed 280 knots or less.

0: Fraction 432 Charlie, continue climb to flight level 270.
1: Flight level 270, 432 Charlie.
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1: 34260, Shannon, 432 Charlie. Bye-bye.

0: kind of evening, Ryanair 5006, flight 7240, Sonic
1: Hotel. Ryanair 5006, Sonic Hotel, good evening, identified. Continue descent to flight level 180, clear, direct your log.
0: Descent, flight level 180, direct your log, Ryanair 5006, thank you.
1: Tamarack 1 Lima Hotel, continue climb to flight level 280.
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1: Gemstone 43 Delta, contact Scottish 127.275. Bye bye.
3: 127.275, Gemstone 43 Delta, bye.

0: 5006, continue descent to flight level 80.
1: So there on 8186, sir, approaching bomb up on 170.
0: Ryanair 8186, your Shannon Patrol, good afternoon, identified. Continue climb to flight level 270, confirm your passing flight level.
1: Bomb 270, passing to flight 162, running 8186.
0: Check, thank you.

0: Ryanair 15 Echo Papa, Sonic Control, good afternoon, identified. Continue climb to flight level 2900, clear direct Bamba.
1: I thought of a 2900, clear direct Bamba, Ryanair 15 Echo Papa.
0: Sunrise 1 Lima Hotel, contact Shannon, 132.150, bye-bye.
1: 132.150,
0: one,
1: continue climb 1111.
0: You too. Ryanair 5 Zulu Victor, continue descent to flight level 100.
1: Continue descent to flight level 100, Ryanair 5 Zulu Victor.

0: 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Goodbye.
1: 121-405, 5005. Very good afternoon. 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

0: 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Your radar service terminates. Bye.
1: 307.05. Connell Tower right now, 5 Zulu Victor, descending flight level 100 inbound. Expo, on the radio 088, 44 miles.
2: Final 5 Zulu Victor, Connor, continue to Expo, straight in out at Zulu, runway 26, no delay. Descend flight level 80, report 30, Connor, to me.
1: Descend flight level 80, direct to Expo, and work over on a 5 Zulu Victor.

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0: right established. Brian FI Zulu Victor, 10,000 feet, cleared Alice Zulu, runway 26, report 5 miles.
1: Send 3,000 feet, cleared Alice 26, we'll cover Brian FI Zulu Victor.

0: Control, Germany Air Force, 9042,
1: 1037, 4, climbing 1-3-0 inbound. Hello again to you. Continue climb to flight level 230.
0: Continue climb, flight level 230, Germany Air Force, 9042.

0: China's a low to look at 36 Bravo Lima, flight level 140 directed Delta Lima 107.
1: Logan 36 Bravo Lima, Santa Control, good afternoon, identified. You're cleared into control airspace on track to Delta Lima 107.
0: Cleared into control airspace, looking 36 Bravo Lima.

0: Victor,
1: approach 5 miles. Runway 5 Zulu, Victor, Surfman 260 degrees, 15 knots, runway 26 clear to land.
0: 26 clear to land, runway 5 Zulu, Victor.

0: Airport 942, turn left 5 degrees.
1: Left 55, German Air Force 942, you heading 106.
2: Charlie 36 Bravo Lima, request descent.
0: Megan 36 Bravo Lima, descend to flight level 80.
2: Set flight level 80, with 36 Bravo Lima.
1: Channel QD, Challenger 1, flight level 200 meters.
0: Ryanair 701, China Control, good afternoon, identified. Continue descent flight level 130.
1: Continue descent flight level 130, Ryanair 701.

0: Shama, good day. Shama 58 Papa, return to flight 120 inbound. Morning.
1: Shama 58 Papa, Shama Control, good afternoon. Identified. Continue descent to flight level 200.
0: Descent to flight level 200, Shama 58 Papa.

0: Thank you for the area flight at Charlie Bravo, Echo 2007, release climbing 5,000 feet.
1: Delta Charlie Bravo, Echo November, Shannon Control, good afternoon, identified. Climb unrestricted to flight level 270, clear direct engine.
0: Unrestricted, not ready to 270, Delta, and take a flight at Charlie Bravo, November.
2: Tower Papa 15.
3: Papa 15, sir.
2: Papa 15, I'm at access point 4, request permission for Bravo 4.
3: Papa 15, Bravo 4 approved.
2: Papa 15, proceeding into Bravo 4.
1: 36 Bravo Lima, contact Donegal Tower, 129.805, your radar service terminates, bye.
4: Roger, Donegal Tower, 129.805, 36 Bravo Lima, bye.
5: Ryanair
1: 6 Mike Kilo, Shannon Control, good afternoon, identified. Continue to send flight level 200. German Air Force 942, contact Shannon 134.630, bye bye.
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2: Hello, Shamrock 13XA, we're climbing flight level 160 left, climb to Moscow.
0: Shamrock 13XA, Shannon Control, good afternoon, identified, climb unrestricted to flight level 300, clear to Resno.
2: Okay, climb unrestricted to flight level 300, I'm clear to Resno, Shamrock 13XA.
0: Shamrock 13XA, just confirm your passing flight level.
2: We're passing flight level 104 now, Shamrock
0: 13XA. Check, thank you. Shamrock 5A Papa, report your speed to Dublin, 135, decimal 655, bye-bye.
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0: County, good afternoon. That is 7 Victor Victor. Origin 1 November, flight level 57, climbing flight level 90.
1: Ryanair 7 Victor Victor, Shannon Control, good afternoon. Identified. Climb unrestricted to flight level 270, clear direct Delta.
0: Climb flight level 270, unrestricted direct Delta. Ryanair 7 Victor Victor. 7 Victor Victor, good afternoon. Ryanair 6108, passing 2,100, climbing 5,000 on front ahead.
1: Ryanair 6108, Shannon Control, good afternoon. Identified. Continue the heading and climb unrestricted to flight level 250.
0: Stay on the heading, climb unrestricted level 5-0,
1: Ryanair 6108. Ryanair 701, continue descent to flight level 65, Shannon transition level.
0: Okay, 75 level 65, Roger, Ryanair 701.

Shannon Control, good afternoon. Shepherd 989, we're climbing flight level 160, please direct reference. Flight level 300 and we are passing flight level 138 and Shamrock 989.

0: Confirm it's passive in 4 Kilo, we have been arc low routing back to Colt via Rosler Harbor.
1: Passive 6 4 Kilo, information, roger, next report, approaching the Waterford Zone, no traffic.
0: Report approaching Waterford Zone, passive 6 4 Kilo.

0: Tower on 81 Echo November. Can we get a latest weather, please?
1: Runner 81 Echo November, surface wind is 260 degrees, 15 knots. Runway 26 in use, temperature plus 17, and the QNH 1002.
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I'm heading 340 to avoid the we'll clear of weather. Direct to Revu and climb by the little unrestricted climb by the 300 Shamrock 977.

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0: Shannon, good afternoon, Ryanair 521 Whiskey, the flight level 200, reaching Hedgehog.
1: Ryanair 521 Whiskey, Shannon Control, good afternoon, identified. Continue descent to flight level 100.
0: Descent to flight level 100, Ryanair 521 Whiskey.

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1: Reiner, Yankee Delta, Sonic Patrol, good afternoon, identified. Continue descent to flight level 200.
0: Continue descent to 200, Reiner, Yankee Delta.

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2: Ryanair 2976, Sonic 12, good afternoon, identified. Climb unrestricted to flight level 270, clear direct bamba.
3: Unrestricted to 270, direct to bamba, Ryanair 2976.
4: Sonic today, Ryanair 368, Bravo, level D7, level 240, clear.
2: Ryanair 368, Bravo, Sonic 12, good afternoon, identified. Continue to descent to flight level 200.
4: Continue to descent to flight level 200, Ryanair 368, Bravo.

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1: Sun Express 4, Alpha Whiskey Sun Control, good afternoon, identified. Continue descent to flight level 200.
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0: Sunset 4 Alpha Whiskey, continue descent to flight level 100.
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2: Continue Expo, ILS, runway 26, no delay, Ryanair 521 Whiskey, thank you.
3: From have the weather if you'd like to copy.
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3: Okay, the current wind is 260 degrees, 14 with a max of 25 knots. We've 10 kilometers visibility, some scattered cloud at 1,900, broken cloud at 3,500, temperature 15, dew point 12, the kind of QNH 1002.
2: Let's copy QNH 1002, temperature 15, and the wind, license wind is 260, 14 with a max, confirmed 25, Ryanair. 521 Whiskey.
3: 521 Whiskey, that's confirmed. And you can send now down to 5,000 feet on the QNH 1002. Next report, localizer established.
2: He's in 5,000 feet, QNH 1002, report localizer established. Ryanair 9 hotel, correction there, Ryanair 521 Whiskey.
1: After 64 kilo, we'll be routing to Mullingar and then back to Port. After 64 kilo, Roger, just confirm your current ground position.
4: We are reaching Westfold right now at 2,000 feet.
1: There's no for traffic.
4: We got that easy to do.
1: Alright, get up saying short 3 and Whiskey, just leaving follow with 320.
0: Shamrock Straight, Whiskey, Shamrock Trail, good afternoon, identified. Continue descent to flight level 80.
1: Level 80,
3: short Elgo 1 Bravo departure, flight level 90, squawk 5145.
5: Cleared Luton, runway 26, Elgo 1 Bravo, flight level 90, squawk 5145, Ryanair 81, can November.
3: Rebecca's correct.
5: Thanks.
0: Decimal 905, bye.
1: 119905,
0: Shannon Papa, Shannon Control, good afternoon, identified. Continue descent to flight level 100.
1: Descent flight level 100, Ryanair 86 Papa.

0: Ryanair 521 Whiskey, establishing Bun Runway 26.
1: Ryanair 521 Whiskey, descend 3,000 feet, cleared Alice Zulu, Runway 26, report 5 miles.
0: Descend 3,000 feet, cleared Alice Zulu, Runway 26, report 5 miles, Ryanair 521 Whiskey.
2: After 64 kilo, information, no known traffic, next report, at Dean, Port Leash, and the military airspace is closed.
3: Report at Dean, Port Leash, and the military airspace is closed at 74 kilo.

0: 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Goodbye.
1: 4-9-9-0-5. Thank you very much. See you later,
2: Ryan. Shannon, good afternoon. It's Shamrock 97 for contact flight number 140. Or flight number 220, we're direct to Redmond.
0: Shamrock 9, Kilo November, Shannon Control, good afternoon. Identified. Continue climb unrestricted flight level 300.
2: Continue climb unrestricted flight level 300, Shamrock 9, Kilo November.

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1: copy, thank you. Runway 521 Whiskey approaching 5 miles, runway 26.
2: 521 Whiskey surfacing 260 degrees, 12 knots, runway 26, clear to land.
1: Clear to land, runway 26, runway 521 Whiskey.

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1: Ryanair 81, Echo November, start approved with the Marshall.
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2: Coming to those Ryanair 56, November, Juliet, standing flight level 209 kilos.
3: Ryanair 56, November, Juliet, Shannon Control, good afternoon, identified. Continue descent to flight level 120.
2: Descent flight level 120, Ryanair 56, November, Juliet.

0: Lieutenant. Good afternoon, Ryanair 6 Charlie November. Standing by for 2-1-0-6.
1: Ryanair 6 Charlie November, standing control. Good afternoon, identified.

0: Trainer 521 Whiskey, you can do 180 when you wish, and then backtrack Vacate Alpha, stand 2, Romeo.
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0: 6 Charlie November, continue to descend to level 170. Ryanair 49 with stop, continue climb to flight level 270.
1: Climb flight level 270, requesting flight level 310, Ryanair 49 with stop.
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1: 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Bay Regional QNH 1004, Hector Pascal, still no traffic.
0: That is copy 1004 for the Vice and Delta Club. So what is
2: it? Yeah, Delta 155 is passing 12.3 for 160. Alright, climb direct 300. And direct to Pickle Delta 155.

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2: Passive at that double.

0: 81, I kind of, we should be ready in a few moments. Are we able to enter backtrack, or do you have traffic?
1: 81, Echo November, no traffic, enter backtrack, line up runway 26.
0: Thank you, enter backtrack, line up runway 26, call you ready, right at 81, I can remember.

0: 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Bye.
1: 21.405, by the way, 56 November Juliet, bye.
2: China, Sherman 7 8 8 9.
0: Sherman 7 8 Lima, Shannon Control, good afternoon. Identified. Climb unrestricted to flight level 260.
2: Unrestricted climb, flight level 260, Sherman 7 8 8 9.

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1: Federation 81 Echo November, surface wind 270 degrees, 14 knots, runway 26, cliff takeoff.

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1: 119.075, Shannon 81 Echo November, cheers, see you again.
2: Shannon, good day, Ryanair 81 Echo November on the Elgox, 1 Bravo, passing 3200, climbing 90 and squawking 5145.
1: I'm restricted flight.

0: 1, Echo November, continue climb to flight level 270.
1: Continue climb flight level 270, Ryanair 81, Echo November.
2: Ryanair 1, you're from Papa, correct, afternoon. The weather's been, surface wind 280 degrees, 14 knots. We've 10 kilometres from adjacent rain showers. There's scattered cloud at 1,900. It's broken at 3,500. Temperature 1.5, dew point 1.2. Connor Q and H is 1002. And the runway surface condition is wet. You can expect straight in ILS through the runway 26.
1: Roger, expect straight in ILS through the runway 26, QNH 1002. Right, 1.85 Stephen.
2: Roger.
3: Shannon, hello, Shamrock 9, Papa Mike. Climbing flight number 160, passing 120 towards sir. Climb 106 to flight level 280, Shamrock 9, Papa Mike. Direct revenue now, Shamrock 9, Papa Mike.

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One four zero zero,

0: Dictionary 82 Juliet Alpha, contact Scottison 127, decimal 275, correct?
1: Scottish 127275, Logan A2 Juliet Alpha. 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
1: Ryanair, 1 uniform, Papa Shang, so identify the sense of the number 200.
0: Hello, 200, Ryanair, 1 uniform, ma'am.
1: Identify turn left heading 280, climb to flight level 180.
0: Climb to flight level 180, heading 280. Okay, now fuck it.

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1: Thunder 9634, descend to flight level 80.
0: Thunder 80, 9634.
1: Thunder 9634, contact Shannon, approach 121 to 0405.
0: 11405.
1: Bye. Thunder 62, Hotel Tango, contact Cork, approach 119 to 0905, goodbye.
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0: Airmed 01, you can call Kerry for zone transit 123, this is mode 330.
1: We will be steering clear of the Kerry zone if you prefer to stay on the scan information as well.
0: Okay, he's giving you permission to transit if you like, or you can stay with me, you can advise.
1: We're adjusting our course to the south a little bit, so we'll be steering well clear, so request staying on this frequency.
0: Roger, that's copied, so you can report current side, no known traffic.
1: Report current side, MO01, thank you.
2: Kilo, we have been population, we are returning back to Cork.
0: Send a roger, 430 miles from Cork.
2: 430 miles from Cork, that's 34 kilo.
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4: Gamma 76 Kilo, and climb to the level 270.
3: Thank you, climb,
4: Gamma 9 Alpha Fox, climb to the level 280, resume for navigation to revenue.
5: Climb level 280 on after revenue, we have 310 for the cross, Gamma 9 Alpha Fox.

0: Qatar Ryanair 1 Uniform Bapa. Descending flight level 100 direct to Hexo and radial 089 42D from the current VOR.
1: Runner 1 Uniform Papa, Connacht, continue to Hexo, both straight in out of Sula, runway 26. Descent flight level 80, report 30, Connacht, TME.
2: To Connacht, indicate the speed 260 or not. 260 or not, runner 201.
0: Papa.

0: Trainer 1, Uniform Papa. Just for your planning on landing, you can do 180 on landing. There's no requirement to go to the end and have traffic behind.
1: Yep, sure, we'll do that, Ryanair 1, Uniform Papa.

0: Partner 201, Mike, is that for Federal 100?
1: Federal 100, Ron, 209. Down the low, runner 9000, number 248, descending 240, heading 34, correction, 353.
0: Runner 93, Bravo November, Shanghai, Florida, 5 descent to Federal Route 140.
1: Step out of 140, runner 93, Bravo November.
2: Right, we're rescue 5, permission to proceed on.
3: Rescue 5, turn up, proceed on.
4: And there, one uniform, Papa, 30 miles from there, kind of view.
3: And one uniform, Papa, descent to 5,000 feet, QNH 1002, report to localizer established.
4: 5,000 feet, QNH 1002, and we'll go around there, one uniform, Papa. Mike, passing 142, descending flight to 100 towards Expo.
3: Runner 201, Mike, Connacht afternoon, continue to Expo straight in ILS Zulu, runway 26.
2: Check approach, Charles, Zulu, runway 26, continue towards Expo, Ryanair 201.
3: Thank you, Ryanair. Have the weather if you'd like to copy.
2: Yes, please, go ahead, Ryanair 201.
3: Surface wind is 260 degrees, 12 knots. We've 10 kilometres, scattered cloud 1,500, it's scattered again at 1,800. Temperature 15, dew point 13, and Connacht QNH is 1002.
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0: Ryanair 93, Bravo November, descent to flight level 100.
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3: Set, sorry, descend 3,000 feet and clear ILS runway 26, and we'll clear Ryanair 1 Neutral.

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1: 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Ryanair 201, Mike, 10,5,000 feet, QNH 1002, report localized established.
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0: It's on the low 519 miles.
1: Runway 201 Mike, it descends at 3,000 feet. You clear for the ILS Zulu, runway 26, report 5 miles.
0: 3,000 feet, report 5, it is the ILS runway 201.
2: Alright, everyone uniform, Papa, 5-2.
1: Runway 1 uniform, Papa, surface wind is 260 degrees, 11 knots, runway 26, clear to land.
2: Good time, runway 26, Runway 1 uniform, Papa.
0: Runway 20 miles, just like now, reducing 170 knots, and we're 16 miles.
1: That's covered, yeah, 12 miles is number 1.

0: Shannon, good afternoon, Charlie Victor Kilo, 7039, direct to Pelic Plateau 240, information Jan.
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1: 5-7 November, Shannon, you communicate 1004 Hicks Pascal, and you can report passing Mizzen.
2: Report 5-7 Mizzen,
1: thank you. I was in traffic on the ground in Kansas City, being a bit of a helicopter.
2: Charlie Kilson 039, I request descent.
0: Charlie Kilson 039, descent to Federal 190.
2: Descendant to Federal 190, Charlie Kilson 039.
1: After 5-7 November, Shannon, there will be traffic on the ground at Paris IV in about 10 minutes. It's a medevac helicopter.
2: Roger, traffic, we'll keep it on the 5-7 November.

0: Hello, can a 1127 Fox in there? Two flight shooters, you said close to 200, if I stop home.
1: Can a 1127 chance to identify the sensor level 100?
0: Sensor level 100, can a 1127.
2: Right, 2-1.

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0: Tower, hello again, Ryanair 35 Kilo Key, Sam 1 Lima. Request weather, please.
1: 35 Kilo Yankee, surface wind is 260 degrees, 10 knots, runway 26 in use, temperature plus 15, QNH 1001, and runway surface condition wet.
0: QNH 1001, runway 26, right now, 35 Kilo Yankee, thanks.

0: room 7039, contact Shannon approach on 121, Kilsonville 405, goodbye.
1: 121, 405, Shannon Kilsonville 039, 10 degrees.

0: run, 201 Mike, Baker Hedge. Harris.
1: November 3600 X-ray, that's copied, and could you squawk 2615? November 3600 X-ray, that's copied, squawk is 2615.
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0: 5.
1: Number 360, is there X-ray Shannon that transmission was unreadable?

0: November 36008, we're at Fox 2, how did you meet?
1: November 36008, you're Shannon, we just ran fine.
0: I just want to confirm the score code is 2615 for November 36008.
1: Confirm, that's correct.

0: Then I'll run at 7 on the Corky Bravo
1: Yankee Shandy Crow identified, transfer Federal 230.
0: Up to Bravo 230, 7 Juliet Yankee.

0: November 270, clear to NCAC.
1: November 270, NCAC, front end, 6 foot, 2 foot, 2 foot.

0: Shannon, good afternoon, 217 South, and Mike, descending flight level 230 in band 2 taxi, reducing 250 knots.
1: 217, that's Mike Shannon, so identified, descending flight level 170.
0: Descending flight level 170, that's Mike.

0: Hello, it's the Rhino 93 Sierra Kilo. Rhino
1: 93 Sierra Kilo, surface wind 280 degrees, 13 knots, runway 26 in use. Temperature plus 14, QNH 1001, and the runway surface condition wet.
0: 1001, runway 26, roger, Ryan, 93 Sierra Kilo.
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3: Reading you, about 4.
4: Well, okay, I understand. Please, public, read you, what's the number 5? And you clear that in case.
3: Yeah, you can switch frequency, beam Tullamore, it's about 50 miles in your 12 o'clock, and caution the temporary restricted area in the Athlone area. It's about 2 miles in diameter, up to 2,500 feet.
1: Surface wind 290 degrees, 12 knots.
0: Thanks, Ron, and I'll through you, sir.
3: Okay, that's copied. You can switch frequency at Inker then at B118.5.
5: Information, hello, and 1-8-Lima, 3000 Canadian 1-2-0-0-5, and 3 miles west of Fort Regent, Middlehead, Bingle, and then Shannon. And we're going to remain at 3000.
6: And then 156, Papa calling in.
7: 156, Papa, almost 11 off of flight on 90, the pitfall.
6: And then 156, Papa, climb to the number 210, you're identified here to Rocha.
7: Okay, climb to level 210, there to Rocha, right, 156, Papa.
8: Hi. 3-5, QNH, QSAM-1 Lima, request to match clearance to Liverpool, please, QNH 1-0-0.
1: 3-5, QNH, Yankee, clearance to Liverpool via the Elgux 1 Bravo departure, flight level 90, squawk 5163.
8: To Liverpool, Elgux 1 Bravo departure, climb flight level 90, squawk 5163, Ryanair 3-5, QNH.
1: Rebecca's correct.

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0: Roger. Your squawk for Dublin would be 0435. 0435, your new squawk.
1: For Dublin, 0435, now we're visible to 5, November 3600.

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1: Lana 1, you inform Delta Shanghai to identify plan to flight level 200, clear to Inoku.
0: Dive level 200, clear to Inoku, Lana 1, inform Delta.
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0: Executive One, share information, go ahead. Executive One, okay, the Q&A is 1004, Hector Mascalas, and Squawk is 2621.
1: 2621-1004,
0: Executive One, next report will be a beam to Tullamore, and do you have an estimate for the echo call to remember, Mike?
1: 1727 per
0: echo golf,
1: remember, Mike.
0: Thank you, everyone. Let's copy next report of beam to the more.
1: That's all in sentence.
2: Shaggy Rastinian, Shamrock 1, X-ray beam out passing 107 on the side of the 1604, sorry. Revenue direct, Shamrock, what I'm saying.

0: Sunny Day Runner 177 Hotel, Hotel 160 Hotel Pallet, and passing over 100 now with the revolver.
1: Runner 177 Hotel, Sanford Pro identified. Time unrestricted to Federal 240, clear to Noku.
0: Probably 240, direct to Noku, Runner 177 Hotel.

0: November 3600, X-ray, reach about stream 3.
1: Hello, Shamrock 38 Yankee, 2,600 pointers, we're on the tower, 3 Bravo.
2: Shamrock 38 Yankee, Shank, so identified today, climb shift at level 230, clear to engine.
1: Press at level 230, clear to engine, Shamrock 38 Yankee.
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0: Executive 1 Shannon, are you hearing the November 3600 X-ray?
4: Say, please go.
0: Okay, thanks. The hotel, the back of Shannon, thank you. QNH is 1001 Pascal. You can report 30 miles from Connor. And the master, what's your intentions of Connor?

0: Nook, good afternoon again, Ryanair. 830 Kilo Papa, stand 2 Romeo. Could we please have an update on the weather?
1: 830 Kilo Papa, the surface wind is 280 degrees, 12 knots, runway 26 in use. Temperature plus 14, QNH 1001, and runway surface condition is wet.
0: That's all copy, thank you, Ryanair. 830 Kilo Papa, and can you confirm which departure we can expect to follow?
1: Expect the Agus 1 Bravo departure.
0: Agus 1 Bravo, thank you, Ryanair, 830 Kilo Papa.
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1: Okay, 3715 for Dublin. I'll give you a call. That'd be tomorrow.

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1: After 18 Lima, that's copied, and just for information, the MH-01 has just lifted out of Kahar Sibing going to Court University Hospital.
0: So 18 Lima, Roger, we'll be on the left.
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2: 7 November, over the Bantry Bay, we are going to follow the coastline northbound towards Single Bay. 5-7 November.
3: After 5-7 November, Roger, that's copied, and that's Aeromed helicopter, air ambulance, just a lift from Kahar Sibing for Cork
2: descent. Copy the traffic, after 5-7 November, we'll have a look at it.
3: Exec Heli 1 Squawk 3715.
0: 3715, exactly.
3: Exec Heli 1 contact Dublin Information 118.15.
0: 7815, Exec Heli 1 Squawk. Bye.
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1: good day, climb flight level 270, 106.
0: 270, November 3600, X-ray 12-0435. 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

0: 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Niner Airport, Sierra Romeo, passing 2,000 feet, 70 flight test, be moving effective for.
1: Ryanair 423 Romeo today, climb flight level 230.
0: Cap level 230, Ryanair 423 Romeo.
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2: Today, the lift on the Yankee 5 to Whiskey Pass 6,300 feet, flight level 990.
1: Julia Tango Yankee 52 Whiskey, good day, identify climb flight level 210.
2: Climbing flight level 210, Yankee 52 Whiskey.

0: Lieutenant. Hello, runway 690 Kilo Foxtrot, flight number 160, we're now ready for extreme route.
1: Runway 690 Kilo Foxtrot, the day identified as 160 the fine.
0: Looking for 240, runway 690 Kilo Foxtrot.
1: 690 Kilo Foxtrot, climb flight level 240.
0: 5240, runway 690 Kilo Foxtrot.

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0: Yankee Request, taxi,
1: please. 35 Kilo Yankee, taxi, holy point, Alpha, hold short 26, already.
0: Taxi, holy point, Alpha, hold short, runway 26, okay, right now, 35 Kilo Yankee.

0: Not quite, 93 Sierra Kilo, and we are QNH 1001, requesting departure clear.
1: Commander 93 Sierra Kilo, QNH to Birmingham via the Elgar from Bravo departure, flight level 90, squawk 1462.
0: I've got one Bravo 9000 to Birmingham, and squawking, could you repeat that, sorry?
1: Yeah, flight level 90 and squawk 1462.
0: 1462, flight level 90, thanks. 993 Sierra Kilo.
1: Rebecca.

0: Tower with 5 Bay Gate, Charlie Romeo Charlie.
1: That's Q5, Captain.
2: Juliet Tango Yankee 52 Whiskey, climb flight level 270. Climb flight level 270, Juliet Tango Yankee 52 Whiskey.

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2: 35 Kilo Yankee, enter backtrack line from 826.
1: That's a backtrack line, so it's runway 26, right, 35 Kilo Yankee.
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3: Check with the 5 Kilo Uniform, Buffalo 1 Norm, we're taking 4,000 same offers.
4: Sierra X-ray, Sierra 5 Kilo Uniform, good day, climb flight level 210.
3: Climb flight level 200, make this flight schedule.
4: Juliet Tango Yankee 52 Whiskey, contact Shannon Control 134630.
5: 134630, Juliet Tango Yankee 52 Whiskey. Thank you, have a nice day.

0: 3 Circle Yankee, surface wind is 290 degrees, 10 knots, runway 26, cliff takeoff.
1: Cliff takeoff, runway 26, right now, 3 Circle Yankee.
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2: Roger, report ready. Report when you wish to descend. This is for traffic check, Connor.
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1: 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I said the Hotel Lima X-ray.

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0: them that way, Airman 01.
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3: Alright, 35 Kilo Yankee, climb via the SID, now flight level 150, cancel level restriction.
5: Climb flight level 156. Zero and no level restrictions at 35 Kilo
0: Yankee.

0: Serena 35 Kilo Yankee, report passing level.
1: Passing level 78, Serena 35 Kilo Yankee.
0: 35 Kilo Yankee, contact Shannon frequency 119.075, good day.
1: 119.075, Serena 35 Kilo Yankee, good day. Shannon, good afternoon, Rona 35 Kilo Yankee, climbing flight level 150 and passing flight level 90, Alcatraz 1 Bravo departure, squawk 5163 item. Flight level 270 and 35 Kilo Yankee.

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2: And I see restriction heading 113 degrees, right now, 35 Kidanki.

0: Tower, hello again, Ryanair 80 Kilo Papa. Stand to Romeo, request the departure clearance back to Faro, please.
1: And Ryanair 80 Kilo Papa, your clearance to Faro via the Elgox 1 Bravo departure, flight level 90, squawk 1154.
0: Elgox 1 Bravo departure, climb flight level 90, squawk 1154, Ryanair 80 Kilo Papa.
1: Be back as good.
2: 1109.7905, sorry.
3: 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Now, flight level 30, went to the address.

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0: Ryanair 35 Kilo Yankee, report the heading to Shannon now, 134260. Goodbye.
2: 134260, Ryanair 35 Kilo Yankee, goodbye.

0: 7, hello, get a minor 3, Charlie Papa 6, hello, climate 9-0 on the 5-1 of Emily Clutch.
1: KLM 93 Charlie, good day, climb 5 level 210.
0: Climb 5 level 210, 93 Charlie.

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2: Contrander 82 Kilo Papa, the surface wind at the moment 282 degrees 11 knots. Romeo 26 in use, temperature 14, QNH 1001. Romeo surface condition is wet.
1: 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And 82 Kilo Papa.

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2: 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South Oscar Romeo Whiskey Sierra, copy Shannon QNH 1004 hectopascal, Cork 2636. South Oscar Romeo Whiskey Sierra, Shannon QNH 1004 hectopascal, Cork 2636. Golf Whiskey Sierra from Squawk 2636.
3: Descent flight level 100 and Atlant.
4: Descent flight level 100 and Atlant, please. Atlant, descent flight level 100.
3: Apron.
5: We're in H4 now. We'll be on the ground in 3 minutes. Can you call airborne for Galway Hospital? We're good to go. Coast out of my cup.
2: Best woman 5, Roger. Temporary flight line closure 1627.
5: Thanks. Okay.
3: Ryanair 69 X-ray Tango, descent flight level 80.
5: Descent flight level 80, right.
3: KLM 93 Charlie, climb flight level 270.
6: Climb flight level 270, step 93 Charlie.
0: Runner 93 Sierra Kilo, request taxi. Runner 93 Sierra Kilo taxi, holding point to Alpha, hold short 26, port ready.
7: Holding point Alpha, hold short 26, we'll co run 93 Sierra Kilo.
3: Ryanair 856, good day. Descent flight level 130.
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3: Whiskey Sierra?
9: Yes, sir. Can you confirm my flight plan is open, please?
3: A-frame, flight plan is open, and when you have it, I have an estimate for the FIR boundary and your max altitude en route.
9: I shall do, sir. I'll be back to you shortly. Thank you, Joe. Whiskey Sierra.

Right, that means 1, 2, 8, 7.

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1: 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Information, go quickly, sir.
2: Top Whiskey Sierra, send information.
1: Yes, sir. Expect ETA on the flight, information boundary, the zone boundary, in fact, are minute 5-6. I should be routing via Slaney, Sierra Lima, Alpha, November Yankee. The height is going to depend on what the clouds are like over there, sir. So anywhere up to 6,000 feet, Top Whiskey Sierra.
2: Okay, 5,000 are the 5,000 are your the translevel of flight level 65. You can advise and just confirm the FIR boundary at 1656 or 1756.
1: Sorry, sir, 1656, the FIR boundary, Gulf with Sierra.
2: Gulf with Sierra, Roger, that's there, copy.
3: Echo to Hotel Lima, X-ray on reaching Okja, take up a hold, expect short delay.
4: Expect halt at Utrecht, Echo in the Thunder Mesa.
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6: Tango contact Shannon of Scotson, 121.405.
4: 121.405, Ryan 69, 10.30.
6: Bye-bye.
4: Connor, Tower, Echo, the hope will be the same like KSB confirmed, it is inbound 261.
3: Yeah, you can do the same as KSB, 261, outbound 8081.
4: Roger, Echo, the Mix.
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6: Nancy 362,
7: hello,
6: region supply
7: level 1,
6: 1, 2, 0, 5, 7. 3262, Shan Control, identified here on the Sovix 1 Golf arrival.
7: Here's the Sovix 1 Golf arrival, Nancy 362.
1: Shannon, it's Golf Papa Alpha, Charlie Oscar.
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7: Hi, sir.
1: Golf Papa Alpha Charlie Oscar. Scorpio 26 with 6 aboard Western for a private site at Galway, and then 2 crew with 6 full back to Western. Just at the FIR, 1200 feet, 1001, Scorpio 2640 for Western.
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0: Runner 930 Kilo, surface wind is 280 degrees 11 knots, runway 26, clear for takeoff.
1: Clear for takeoff, runway 26, runner 930 Kilo.
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0: Lima X-ray, roger, hold up, gentle advised.
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1: 8 Kilo Papa, taxi, holding point Alpha, hold short 26, four ready.
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0: 7, good afternoon, cross your ground with descent light level 200 to your
1: cross 8 miles, shine to identify the descent of level 140.
0: Flight level 140, cross your ground.
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1: 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Shamrock 886, shine to identify, descent
2: 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Contact 280, Shamrock 886.
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3: 119.075, Runner 930 Kilo. Shannon, Runner 930 Kilo, passing 6,000 for flight level 90, and we are on the Elgato Bravo.
1: Runner 930 Kilo, Shannon, good day. That's at flight level 270 and confirm squawk.
3: Climb to flight level 270 and we are squawking 1462. Right at 930 Kilo. I've got both of them. Right at 930 Kilo.

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1: 930 Kilo, affirm unrestricted climb.
0: Unrestricted climb.
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2: 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Contact London information 124.750.
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0: Runway 0 Kilo Papa, surface wind is 270 degrees, 11 knots, runway 26, cliff takeoff.
1: Cliff takeoff, runway 26, Ryanair 80 Kilo Papa.
2: Ryanair 326, 2 descent to flight level 100.
3: Cecily 100, Ryanair 2262.

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0: 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Ryanair 3262, contact Cook Approach 119, decimal 905.
2: 519905, Ryanair 3262, bye bye.
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0: 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Good day.
1: 119.075, Runner 80 Kilo Papa, goodbye. Hello, Runner 80 Kilo Papa, on Elgux departure, passing 3000, climbing flight level 90, squawking 1154.
2: Runner 80 Kilo Papa, chance to identify, climb flight level 230, clear to Tolta.
1: Climb flight level 230, direct Tolta, Runner 80 Kilo Papa.
0: I'm a bit conscious of time.
1: At time, Echoing Hotel Lima X-ray.
0: That's perfect, and Echoing Hotel Lima X-ray is clear, touch and go, runway 26 with the left turn out. Surface wind is 26012.
3: Yep, clear for touch and go, Echoing Hotel Lima X-ray. I'm left on right after touch and go.

0: After 118, this Lima Shannon information.
1: For after 118.
0: Okay, have you turned back? You're heading back towards Cork now?
1: 118 Lima, negative. We're just, there was low clouds heading towards the Thickle, so we're just going to hang around to the west side of between Bigglehead and Patrick.
0: Okay, that's understood. Report when leaving the area.
1: So after 118.
2: Cross 8, Bravo, contact Kerry Town, 123, decimal 330, radar service terminated.
1: 23320, okay.
2: Station calling, say again.
1: It's
0: Osprey 67, Osprey 67, roger. Shannon Northern, QNH1001, hexapascal. And how, can you call me again in 30 minutes?
1: Hey, what's the deal? What's the topic there? We're actually out of three on staff. 6,000, roofing back to Ashley, on 3,000.
3: 3,000 feet.
4: Climbing 3,000 feet, I could have had a mistake.
0: Osprey 67, call me in 5 minutes, or else it's no contact. Dublin information, 118.5. Osprey 67, Shannon information. Osprey 67, Shannon information.

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1: Right now, 5-0 with Mike Shang, so identified descent at level 200 and

0: Friday asking too much, you're not. We're doing 250 and just
1: by the old 200 better. How's it? Saturday, Brian here, 4 Charlie Uniform, Shanghai for 220 for finance, 250.
0: Air 4 Charlie Uniform, Shanghai for identified, to set to flight level 200.
1: Sam flight level 200, Brian here, 4 Charlie Uniform. Control summer 49 on Delta, pass in flight level 2320, descending to flight level 190, direct your room.
0: Shema 49 Delta, Shank Control, identify descent to flight level 170 on transition, indicator airspeed 300 knots or greater.
1: Okay, so descent flight level 170 and on conversion 300 knots or greater, summer 49 on Delta.

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0: 94, Charlie Uniform, report speed to Dublin, 135, decimal 655.
1: 135,
0: 25, right there. 4, Charlie. Bye-bye. Ryanair 5, so Whiskey Mike, report speed to Dublin, 135, decimal 655. 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
1: 35, 655, Ryanair, Whiskey speed, Ryanair 50, Whiskey Mike.
2: Information of Whiskey 276, just south east of the Honda,
3: Alpha Whiskey 276, QNH 1001 hexapascal, and report max altitude en route.
2: 4001,
3: Alpha Whiskey 276, confirm squawking 2643.
2: Confirm 2643,
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Papa Whiskey 276, 1 hour traffic just east of the Connacht Zone at 3,000 feet, VFR. I am on route to Weston.

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After 5-7 November, Shannon information.

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1: 57 November, we are due to the weather.
0: After 57 November, roger, are you routing by the coast back to port?
1: Currently, I will be routing via Destin. After 57 November.
0: After 57 November, roger, next approach, approaching Mizzen. After 57 November, next report approaching Mizzen, company aircraft in the Mizzen Bantry area.
1: 24.

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1: Rescue 115, Shannon information, QNH 1004,
0: Hex Pascal. Please 1204, Rescue 115, airborne in March to Galway Hospital. Leak to Galway Hospital, 1 to 0 minutes, and we have 5 souls aboard now.
1: Rescue 115, roger. One item of traffic, helicopter going in towards Hawthorne Hotel in Galway.
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1: I don't know, you can give them a try.
0: We'll QFI now, we're
1: going to
0: close and call you in
1: the airport. Charlie Oscar, are you closing your flight plan now?
0: Go, Charlie Oscar.
1: Charlie Oscar, roger, flight plan closed, 1658.

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1: Just go runway 26 and left turn out back to west, VFR, Echo the Hotel Maxi.

0: ask you 115?
1: Rescue 15, Bradford Town, Galway Hospital.
0: Rescue 15, Roger, tempty flight plan, close at time 1705. That other aircraft appears to be on ground.
1: Yeah, that's not easy, and we'll give you a call airborne from Galway Hospital back to in approximately 3 minutes.
0: Roger. Whiskey 276, Shannon information. Alpha Whiskey 276, Shannon information.
2: And the hotel in Manchester.
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1: Golf, Papa Alpha Charlie Oscar. Now 2 POV routing back to Western from the Hawthorne and Corwin.
0: Golf, Papa Alpha Charlie Oscar, Roger, Shannington H remains 1004 Hicks back now. Report exit to Western and max altitude on route.
1: We'll climb another above 2,000 until we get to the danger area, so we'll jump down to those for 1,000 feet by the motorway. And stand by, top of the time, I'll give you an excellent for it.

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0: 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That's Montana, 1600. 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Whiskey 276, squawk 3716.
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0: Challenge today, landing 6 Foxtrot 7 7, Bravo departure, passing 3,300 to 4,000.
1: Liner 6 Foxtrot Hotel, climb flight level 170 and confirm squawk.
0: Climb flight level 170, squawking 3607,
1: 6 Foxtrot Hotel, radar contact. Are you requesting any higher?
0: April, French, flight level 190,
1: Roger, climb flight level 190.
0: Climb flight level 190, Roger.
2: Good evening, runner 7 Golf Juliet, passing 185, climbing 230, P5.
1: Runner 7 Golf Juliet, good day. Climb flight level 230, unrestricted.
2: Climbing 230, unrestricted, runner 7 Golf Juliet.

0: information at 1 Lima overhead, delivery will be routed back towards Corporate.
1: That's 1 8 Lima, Roger. Next report approaching Bandon.
0: Sir, report, focus up. The 1 8.
2: Liner 7, Golf Juliet, climb flight level 270.
0: Flight level 270, line up, Golf Juliet.

0: information. So 18 Zima, so we'll be routing south of Cork, eastbound, with intentions to go towards Waterford.
1: Okay, you're routing on the coast, is it?
0: So that's the 18
2: Zima. Roger, so you're going to bypass Cork over to Waterford and then back to Cork, is it?
0: So that's the 18 Zima.
2: Again, still report about 25 hours, I think.
0: Okay, that's the 18 Zima. 25 hours.

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10 Charles, and a couple of calls. Couple of one to pay, descend flight level 100. 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
1: Kopf, Charlie 8, Roger, Dublin, Woman 8, Decimal 705, goodbye. Sorry, 118.5, is that how frequency you're looking?
0: 18.5, no problem, thanks, sir.

0: Sandhurst, good evening, Daniel 6-1, Papa, Papa, climb to Padua, 190, step on.
1: Sandhurst, 6-1, Foxtrot, Papa, this day, climb flight level 290, 1, restricted.
0: Climb flight level 290, 1, restricted, 6-1, step on.

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1: Report, copy, level 15, repeat, copy, the ETA is a 1745.
0: 1745, no known traffic to affect, report approach to zone boundary.
1: Report, 30 not to affect rescue 115.
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2: Gemstone 43 Sierra, contact Cork Approach 119.905.
1: Cork Approach 119.905, Gemstone 43 Sierra, take care.
0: Rescue 115, contact Tower on 118.705.

0: Atlanta Rhino 7 Sierra Whiskey, climbing flight number 230 and direct to the passenger now 74.
1: Sierra Whiskey, good day, flying flight level 310.
0: Flight number 310, Rhino 7 Sierra Whiskey.

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1: Center 4, Tango Golf, good day, climb flight level 210.
0: Copy, 210, runner 4, Tango Golf.

0: Carolina 4, San Diego Golf. Got some weather, 20 seconds to early left turn.
1: Sorry, you have to be out of 4,500 feet before you can turn and then to enter.
0: That's probably right. 4,000 miles.

0: 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We're crossing at 1324-230.
1: And at Parkshire Apex Hotel today, climb flight level 27.
0: 27, Parkshire Apex Hotel. Change to 8-10, still on 170, still has about 1,000.
1: That's 170, Charlie, good day at any place.

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1: Ivory Express 1884, today climb flight level 290, 1 restricted.
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1: Astor 18 Lima, Roger, QNH 1004, Astor check, and Renix reports approaching the water zone boundary.
0: So we'll get this all approaching the water for the red line, Astor 18.

0: Good afternoon, Echo India Whiskey Foxtrot India, climb and flight level 190, repeat
1: back. Echo India Whiskey Foxtrot India today, climb and flight level 270.
0: Climb level 270, Echo Foxtrot India.
2: 18 Lima, you can stay in this frequency. Waterford are closed until 1815.
0: We'll remain on this frequency at 18 Lima.

0: Ryanair 46 Foxtrot Romeo, descent level 110, Ryanair
1: 46 Foxtrot Romeo, good day. Descent flight level 100 and 290 knots, please.
0: Descent level 100 and 290, Ryanair 46 Foxtrot.

0: Channel, good afternoon, Ryanair 411, contacting level 300, descending 200, flying Kilo.
1: Ryanair 411 Lima, good day, descend flight level 80.
0: Descend flight level 80, Ryanair 411 Lima.
1: Summer 723, good day, descend flight level 100.
0: Level 100.
1: Ryanair 46 Foxtrot Romeo, contact Cork approach 19.905.
0: 19.905.
1: Summer 4 Papa Tango, good day, climb flight level 240.
0: Flight level 240, Summer 4 Papa Tango.

0: 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Good day, QNH is 104, Hector Stuff.
1: 104 India, Mike, inbound to
0: Kamala Controls,
1: we've got
0: Echo
1: India, Lima India, Mike,
0: share
1: information. Good day, QNH is 104, Hector Stuff. 104 India, Mike, inbound to Kamala Controls, we've just got just a minute through.
0: Echo India, Mike, do you want to close now?
1: We'll wait till 1-5, if that's okay.
0: That's okay, you can report to us.
1: Cool.
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1: 280, exactly, runner 411 Lima.
3: Senator, evening, runner 6675, you may find about 200, 300 on the drive, runner 6675.
2: Runner 6675, it's a day, descend by level 140, and it's the current 2 Delta, runner.
3: Descend by level 140, current 2 Delta, runner 6675.

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1: Semi 585, good day, descend flight level 200. Semi 4 Papa Tango, climb flight level 340.
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0: information. After 180 Lima, approaching the zone boundary of Waterford.
1: After 180 Lima, that's copied. Waterford is still Class C for the next 3 minutes, so you can enter their uncontrolled airspace, and when they open, we'll figure out if you're calling them or staying with me.
0: Thank you. It's just the controlled airspace that will probably just route right to the east side of the Waterford back to port.
1: That's copied. You can report returning to port then.
0: Yeah, after 180 Lima, thank you.
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3: Shannon Approach, 121.4, ready to speed, Ryanair 411 Lima, bye-bye.
2: I'm sorry, it's 121.405.
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1: 119.905, Greater Shuttle 723.
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1: Descend flight level 80, Ryanair 6675. Hey, Mike, with request for storage now, thank you.
2: Your mic, D-plane is closed at time 1815, goodbye.
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0: the 1-8 Lima. Yeah, water for the bank open now, and they'd like to talk to you, so you can contact them on 129-850.
1: No problem. 129-850 for water, after 1-8 Lima.
0: Bye-bye.

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0: 7-7-4, Delta request, lower please.
1: 4-8 Delta, after the FIR boundary below 80 would be in the FIR. I've no known traffic to affect and affect your discretion. You can change over to Donegal 129, decimal 805, radar service terminate.
0: Roger, Donegal 129805, 7-7-4, Delta.

0: Yes, hello, I'm 3000 Moscow, 3 Scorpion, 2647. Currently just left the Zero Foundry at Shannon, current correction at Waterford, routing Westford and back.
1: F1A Lima, that is copied, Westford and back. Next report at Westford, and are you routing directly from Westford to Cork?
0: From Westford, and routing will be back through the Waterford Zero Foundry and then back Cork.
1: Okay, that's copied, next report at Westford.
0: Four Westford, after one.
2: 9 6 Lima Fox, after the

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1: Kona 25 Sierra Echo, with a turn loose direction with Oslo, descend flight level 80.
0: 80, and Victor Oslo, thank you, sir. Kona 256. Good evening, Gara Nari 9, that's the Julius approaches level 240, be level echo.
1: Delta Julius, today, descend flight level 140.
0: This is level 140, Gara Nari 9, that's

0: after 18 Lima overhead Westford, we'll be turning back now towards Cork via Waterford.
1: After 18 Lima, that's copied. Next report approaching the Waterford control zone.
0: Next report approaching the Waterford control zone. So 18.
2: Ryanair 89 Delta Juliet, descend flight level 100.
3: Descend flight level 107, heading under the Juliet.
2: Ryanair 89 Delta Juliet, contact Cork approach, 19, decimal 905. Goodbye.
3: 19905, Ryanair 89 Delta Juliet, good evening.

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0: bye-bye. 718, Zuma, you can contact Waterford Tower now on 129, Zuma 850.
1: That Waterford Tower, 129, 850, after 180, approaching.
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1: 1A Lima, share information, great QNH, 1004 Hector Mascas, next report at your.
0: 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Galilee, Rhino
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1: UPS 249, check, slow identified, and continue current heading.
0: Current heading, UPS 249.
1: Runway 27, uniform Charlie, descend to flight level 80.
0: Descend flight level 80, Ryanair 27, uniform Charlie.

0: Ground control, good evening. Sasha May 25 Papa 363 descending 210.
1: Correction 825 Papa Shannon to identify sets of letter route 190 indicated as is 290 not greater.
0: Descend 190 and 290 or greater in the transition. Sasha May 25 Papa. For the moment we're doing Mach 80.
1: Thank you. Charlie, contact 7 at Frozen, 1-1, decimal 405.
2: 1-1-405, Rainier, 27 uniform, that's it.
1: Bye-bye. UCS 249, assume for navigation to Oscar.
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0: Correction 825. Papa, you can report your speed for Duncan, 135, just 1655.
1: Put a speed, 135655, function 825, Papa. Good night.
0: Goodbye. 249er, report speed to Dublin, 135, 615, right.
2: 135, 655, you can get 2.9, goodbye.

0: Ah, non, vuole qui Quebec. Charlie, good evening, descending to level 202 on transition.
1: Heading 3 Quebec, Charlie Shanks will identify the on transition indicated airspeed to 280 knots.
0: Conversion, indicated airspeed to 280 knots. Vuole, descending to level 202.

leaving Shamrock 139, passing side of a 109, side of a 160, that picture. Shamrock 129, check, so identified, time unrestricted to February 300, clear to Reznor. Third, Director Reznor, side of a 300 of restricted Shamrock 139.

0: 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Report speed to Dublin, 135, decimal 655.
1: We report your speed to Dublin on 135, decimal 655, holding 3 Charlie. Thank you. Have a nice one. Bye.
0: Bye-bye.

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1: 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That's 180, thanks for your help, bye bye.

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0: Oh, sorry about that. Have a good evening.
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1: Runway 7, Hotel Golf, Shanghai, to identify, plan just at the route, correction 370, switch to Tulsa and confirm passenger.
0: Say again, Runway 7, Hotel Golf, please.
1: Runway 7, Hotel Golf, Shanghai, to identify, plan just at the route 370, switch to Tulsa and confirm passing level.
0: Stand fly level 370, direct to Tulsa, passing fly level 65, Runway 7, Hotel Golf.
2: Shannon, good evening, Postman 1. Thank you, Quebec with you. Climb flight 170, direct to Liffey.
1: Postman 1, Tango Quebec, Shannon, full identified. Climb to set level 270, clear to Liffey and confirm ASCO.
2: Pack flight level 101, climb flight level 270, direct to Liffey. Postman 1, Tango Quebec.

0: Danica Lima, good evening, Lancer, Steve Hankel, passenger 8, 4150,
1: Tulsa. Yes, this is Tango Shannon, good evening, identified, match up at level 330.

0: Houston, once again, go to the back contact Shannon Quill on the 134, decimal 260.
1: Shannon 134, decimal 260, put on 1 second to the back.
0: Bye-bye.
1: Bye-bye.

0: Kilometer or right now 57 Papa with we are climbing place 130. So still back.
1: 57 Papa Whiskey, San Diego identified, time to schedule 330, confirm passing level.
0: 7330 and we are busting 5052 right now 5 7.

0: 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Identify, transfer, 2902 to Everest.
1: Hi, Papa.

0: Brennan, good evening, Brennan. 6676 passing 1,500 before 5,000 feet. Runway set the mic.
1: 6676, Shanks, so identified. Good afternoon to you and flight to flight level 310, clear to left.
0: Level 310, and in a second, direct to Lasnor, 6676.

0: Vernon, good day, Ryanair 9 Juliet November, climbing 190 feedback.
1: Vernon 9 Juliet November, Shanghai identified, 9 5 6 7 3 1 0.
0: Fine, and retreat, 5 0 3 1 0, Ryanair 9 Juliet November.

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1: Quality 1477, Shannon Control, identified. Clear to Derek and confirm passing level and clear level.
0: Clear to Deegan, Derek. Derek, roger. Quality 147, and we are passing level 210.
1: Quality 147, that's public.
0: And for information, we have light stuck on board, and our continuity will be appreciated. Quality
1: 1477, that's copied, and just for information, you do have just about 60 miles until the Shannon approach zone, so below 80 will be on control airspace.
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0: Runway 6676, go ahead. I have a VHF, if you can take that. Okay, VHF is good, yes. Runway 6676, on your second test, you can contact Sandwich on the 124, just move 175, remain with me for control.
1: Okay, no problem, I'll say 676, man, 124, 175. We monitor the runway 6676.

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1: Central, 1-0, timing 2-3-0, 1-2-0.
2: November, Shanghai, for ISO 5.

0: 29 check, flight and 5, times to Feather 230.
1: Left, 230,
0: and 7829, confirm passing level.
1: Passing flight level 90, left, 7829.
0: Thank you.

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1: 270.
0: French Post 9, November, November descent, flight level 170.
1: 170, November.
0: French Post 9, November, November, contact Dublin 135, decimal 655.
1: 135, 655, French Post 9, November, December, bye-bye.

0: Gentlemen, good evening, Terranera, 26 Uniform Lima, passing level 51,
1: 11 and 9, 0, 6 Uniform Lima, Shank is identified, climb shift at level 270, clear to Bokum.
0: Level 270, and it's back to Bokum, and then 26 Uniform Lima.

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0: Runner 2, Delta Zulu, climb 2 flat level 330. High flat level 330, Runner 2, Delta Zulu. Runner 2, 6 units in Luna, call me 134, decimal 260.
1: 4 plus 0 on another 16.41. 7 and 7 and 7 and 7 and 7 and 7 and 7 and 7 and 7 and 7 and 7 and 7 and 7 and 7 and 7 and 7 and 7 and 7 and 7 and 7 and 7 and 7 and 7 and 7 and 7 and 7 and 7 and 7 and 7 and 7 and 7 and 7 and 7 and 7 and 7 and 7 and 7 and 7 and 7 and 7 and 7 and 7 and 7 and 7 and 7 and 7 and 7 and 7 and 7 and 7 and 7 and 7 and 7 and 7 and 7 and 7 and 7 and 7 and 7 and 7 and 7 and 7 and 7 and 7 and 7 and 7 and 7 and 7 and 7 and 7 and 7 and 7 and 7 and 7 and 7 and 7 and 7 and 7 and 7 and 7 and 7 and 7 and 7 and 7 and 7 and 7 and 7 and 7 and 7 and 7 and 7 and

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1: Fine, flight level 230, when ready, clear to engine. Shama 388.

0: Tina from Lima. Are you showing any weather over Popa?
1: I'm sorry, but I had a 53 for Lima.
0: You require a deviation?
1: Affirmative. We request right heading 080.
0: Roger, right turn is approved.
1: Right heading 0 degrees and error 53 for Lima.

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1: 133, 050, and 236 unit from Lima, thank you.

0: 5, Cesar Bravo, arriving 210.
1: 727 Bravo, Shanta over the contact, report past level and requested level.
0: Passing by level 297 now, requesting 370 final, right now, 75, Cesar Bravo.
1: Roger, stand by contact. Level 927
0: level 370. Level 370, 75, 75.

0: Chief Mike Bravo Con. Roger, 2 points, Bravo, climb 2 flat, level 400. Roger, 2 points, Bravo, how do you read?
1: We stand 2-4, but stand 5 now, Dagan.
0: Roger, 2 points, Bravo, climb 2 flat, level 400.
1: Climb flat, level 400, 400, Roger, 2-5, Bravo.
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0: Hello, sir.
1: Good evening. Here is 710 with you, 340 Nemat.
0: There is 0710, Shangri in the
1: country. Thank
0: you. There is 0710, confirm the test level.
1: Will be 340 final for 0710.

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0: Is 340 your final requested level?
1: Yes, for now it's 340. You can expect in about 30 minutes, 350, 0710.
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0: For your information, we did have aircraft in the last hour or so report a bit of weather at near 11 o'clock, about 60 to 70 miles ahead.
1: Okay, that's copy, sir. Keep a look out, thank you.
0: They did go around to the south of the track, which brings them pretty much overhead decks, and hopefully they stay south.
1: Okay, that's copy. We've got nothing showing on the weather radar at the moment. Watercraft 053.
0: Thanks for the info, and when ready, pilot's discretion, descend to level 330 will be level 5 miles before taxi.

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0: Kevin, good evening. Kevin 113 off the 7-side level 200 to Zappo.
1: Kevin 131, Shannon Control, identified descent flight level 100, given a Zappo 1 Golf driver, runway 34.
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1: 7-2-0, Shannon Control, good day, scope 2157, standby for radar contact.
0: So the
1: Shannon 135580 for London.
0: 2157,
1: 6730, Shannon Control, identify. Alright, sir, 720, letter contact cleared from Agori to Lipko.
0: Agori Lipko,

0: Alpine 717, Mike, climbing to about 140 in the National Center of Lincoln.
1: About 7 Quebec, Mike, Shannon Control, I got it, so I had to clear 2 Baker, what's the request level?
0: Chris Baker, request flight level 390, please, Alpine 71 Quebec, Mike.
1: About 71 Quebec, Mike, climb to flight level 330, actually.
0: Flight level 330, Alpine 71 Quebec, Mike.

County 262, a sun after that is if it terminates, call the Chemic Radio on HF 4651.

0: Shannon, good evening, ISIS 720, 357.
1: ISIS 720, Shannon, hello again, identified.
0: And we have a request this evening for ISIS 720. Is there any chance of present there at Rapid?
1: Okay, say again the point, Rapid, Victor Alpha Bravo, India Kilo. ISIS 720, okay, copy your request. That would bring you out of my airspace entirely, so I'm going to need to leave you, run towards Lithgow. I'll phone London as you approach Lithgow, maybe 10 minutes beforehand, hopefully get you more direct.
0: Very good, thank you.

0: Control, good evening. Charlotte Bay, 75, you're passing level 276 and level 180, routing direct to Sovereign.
1: Strike 875, shut and identified, secured in the Sovereign between Golf arrivals, descent flight level 100.
0: Descent flight level 100, Sovereign 1 Golf Rifle, Strike 875.

0: 40.
1: That is Niner 21, channel control again, side 22 Pickle, report ready for level change.
0: Yeah, we're doing direct signal, and we'll stay at 340 for now, we'll let you know. And then we can go up.

0: 720, shut up.
1: Go ahead.
0: This post alarm, the best they can do is Compton. Give us to Charlie Papa Tango.
1: Charlie Papa Tango. Thank you, I to 727. Tango, before us, Shamrock. 725, Pat, flight level 315. So flight level 200 to Vapal.
0: 725, which you send to flight level 100, give the Vapal 1 golf around.
1: Test flight level 100, Vapal 1 golf. Shamrock, 725. So, Shannon, from my system, 720.
0: I can 720, Shannon.
1: Compton is not on our flight plan. Can we go to Compton and then express again after that?
0: I said 720, go direct to Compton. I'll be transferred to London in about 2 minutes and they will be able to advise the next point.
1: Fantastic. Thank you, I 720.

0: And you are on our 1 Mike Uniform Challenge 340, thank you for requesting 380.
1: And a 1 Mike Uniform Challenge, yes. Sorry, Chigwich identified and unavailable hires due London traffic, I believe.
0: Alright, 3-4-5, go.

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0: Confirm, flight level 360, with our numbers.
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1: 93 Alpha Whiskey, descend to flight level 250. Descent
0: flight level 250, 93 Alpha Whiskey. Send number 3 send level 320 Baxo, request level 30 for cruise for Alpha.
1: And the 3 Hotel, Shannon identified, confirm the passing level.
0: Passing level 280.
1: My 3 Hotel, that's copy, stand by fire.

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1: Tismo, I don't understand that, thank you.
0: And you're clear to Tismo, 1 Golf arrival, runway 34 on clock.
1: Tismo, 1 Golf, and I would report, thank you.
0: Runner 1 Mike, uniform cleared to Derek.
1: Great, Derek, Rainer, 1 Mike, Tismo.
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0: Runner 18 Zulu Papa, descend to follow up at 330. Line 18 Zulu Papa, B level in 3 minutes.
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0: We have already have a semi current. We need to cross Romeo Echo Victor November Uniform, flight level 320, back point 84.
1: Mexico 008, negative 0, channel clearance, start the position, Sunna Sierra Uniform November Oscar Tango.
0: Cross flight level 320, Romeo Echo Victor November Uniform, correct? Sorry. Sierra Union November Oscar Tango, that's correct.
1: MXO 008, A-frame, and you'll be on my frequency until position Sunna, so just my time's at level 340. I'll call you back closer to that.
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1: 1-9-905, that is 0 Tower, goodbye.

Niner 22 uniform Tango Shannon, identified descent of flight level 200.

0: 2-2 Uniform, Tango, Shannon, Derek, Alva. Shamrock 8-877, descent to flight level 100.
1: Descent to flight level 100, Shamrock 8-877.
0: Right, 2-2 Uniform, Tango, contact number 135-7655, goodbye.
1: 35-7-5, Uniform, Tango, right?

0: 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Question 905.
1: Woman 909, all five, Charlotte 887, goodbye, thanks.

0: good evening, Canamérica 008 heavy, level 340.
1: MSO 00H, and then good day again, and the flies are ready for your oceanic level.
0: The oceanic level is 320.
1: Shannon Roger, advisement ready for descent.
0: Okay, we'll go

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1: Descent level 200, Sherman 7, Mike Romeo.

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1: 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Identify the center flight level 130.
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0: 4, 116, Turkish 4. Turkish 4, roger. You're identified cleared from red, no, to both. Identify cleared from Resno to Bofo.
2: Okay, cleared to
0: 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Ryanair 7848, contact channel approach, frequency 121, descent 14, away.
1: 14, Ryanair 7848,
0: away. Okay, 121, sorry, my mistake, 121405, now 121405.
1: 11405 and 7845. 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

0: 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Shannon 56 Victor, passing 300 to my next 200.
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1: My apologies, I could clearly hear you. What's that spike? 4-9?
0: 4-6-5-1. 4-6-5-1 at Pickle, thank you.
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0: Okay, requesting the VOR for 24 and not able to use the ILS, so I'll pass on to the
1: clerk. 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

0: 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For that, 1-1405, right here. 992 uniform, how's it going? Shamrock 7, Judy Charlie, report your speed to Dublin 135, that's 1-6-5-5. Goodbye.
1: 135-655,
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